0: Hey, Joe, we'll be operating on track one as well, please.
1: Stay from. Lincoln 122, call photo is that?

0: 40 Ralph.
1: Engine 40. It's going to be in the common area of memory care for a 70-year-old male non-responsive.
0: Tempo.
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1: 2-4. 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
2: Going.
1: 40 Eldridge, contact an employee there who was trying to leave, says there's 3 to 4 teens outside. She's asked them to leave several times and they're refusing.
3: Back to the district station. 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

Attention Vacaville District Firefighters, this has been attested, a reminder of the drill in 1900 hours at Station 64. On a repeating, attention Vacaville District Firefighters, this has been attested, a reminder of the drill at 1900 hours at Station 64. Phone is clear 1705, can you read it?

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2: 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Just north of 310.
1: I'm sorry, you had what? Go ahead.
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1: Go ahead.
0: David 2022517, should be left of Uribe.
1: Copy. Lincoln 77, Gregory, 1026 at the match, negative probation.
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0: Bernice Engine 11, Battalion 37, officer for fire attack 1.
1: Go ahead, Battalion 37.
0: I heard you're in route, obviously, I see you ahead of me, along with in, truck 11. In addition, it'll be myself, engine 36, and truck 37.
1: I copy. Did you guys pass the accident on the south northbound side?
0: I did not see it coming southbound, but I may have missed it because of all the anchors.
2: Engine 36 didn't see anything else southbound.
3: Want to show you tonight? Battalion 37.
0: Is it just the one caller for this incident?
3: Hey, firm. It was a transfer from CHP.
4: Dispensation 81 Survivor Tones for a medical at the Blue Ridge Kennel 79590. Yeah.

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1: There's an abandoned trailer on the off ramp of Parrish.
0: Copy, I saw that. Frank Fairfield, copy that traffic.
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1: Go.
0: Lincoln 78 is requesting a code 11 to do a sweep of the house on incident 168.
2: We'll keep our truck. You guys can break. Truck 11, you guys can cancel. Thanks for the response.
1: Excuse me, I'll take the civil in the P lobby.
3: Excuse me, Adam.
4: Paramedic 34 responding.
5: Medic 34, helicopter.
6: Diane 3736.
2: Go ahead.
6: We took the parachute off ramp. We saw the trailer here with the top that's broken off. I'm sure this is probably what they're talking about.
2: Copy. It does look like traffic's slowing just north of Marshview, so want to continue, please.
6: 36 copies.
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1: I copy. 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
0: Got it.
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0: I'm ETL from Gold Hill to Lake Herman, northbound and southbound 680. All units can cancel and go available. Break. Venetian 11. You guys can clear. 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
0: Good.
6: My number is David 4650267. Hello, is that? Oh, copy.
0: So far.
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2: 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Judge Chris, Peabody and Elmira.
3: Mr. Hard, address on attending probation for 666.1A, also attending probation for the same, ID card only, out of Backville or Concord.
4: Copy, you're going to be our suspect. 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
3: Insure myself in Super 210 Damien.
4: 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Yeah.
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0: Hi, Sean. Both parties are 1026. First of Gabriella is valid. Jaden is no match, but we have local priors.
1: I copy. Local 4.
0: Hope 4 Dutch Brothers, P-Bot.

0: 23 with 29 242 at Kaiser.
1: Sure.
0: 23 29 at Kaiser for a patient that assaulted security. He just said that he's been put on a hold. It's going to be first of Giante. He's a 2-officer minimum for fighting with PD and hostile.
1: 12 hours after the call, could you send them one more?
2: Available.
3: I'm on 601. Show me your name.
4: 10-4. I'm touching it. They come for the liquor 109 North Adams for 10-4. Do you know if they're sleeping in a white sedan? Passerby couldn't confirm if they're sleeping or unconscious.
5: Hit and run. Pinch up.
3: 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But cool.

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1: Joanna, copy. Writing you the loiter 142 Novato.
4: Copy.
3: It's clear, expired. 25 Nissan to us, called Bear out of Woodland.
2: Well, 604, he's not deuce, and he's perfectly fine. He's on the phone. You can clear it with a 3.

0: 27 with 24 Adam 1066 at Pineda Weave. T7 with 24 Adam, it's at Pineda Weave, the bathrooms for a male offering oral sex to people. It's a Hispanic male or Asian male wearing a black shirt and purple pants. RFP did not want contact.
1: Yep.
2: I copy. Can I text 27?
1: Good.
2: Play number 4326757 off of Howard. To the RP.
0: You're available with the turn over to the SO at 1741.

happened. It's fuel for reckless vehicles, Davis and Hume. The white Mercedes van, plate of 64647 David 3, that was unable to maintain lanes on the freeway, exited here and was last seen towards the bingo hall. The vehicle returns clear on a rental out of San Francisco, back full clear at 1743.

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0: Well, 247 Alpha Williams, clear valid out of Sissing.
1: Got it, go 45.
0: Alpha 247. Fall 671 tonight. Good. 8306, and we'll be 3 feet till midnight tomorrow.

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1: 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Last unit, you're very low volume.
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0: Charles, 413-8143, west of Geneo. Negative return.
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0: Charles, 138-0645, last of Borga. 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
7: Go ahead.
1: They're both 1026 with matches, negative probation. First of Brendan has a comment that he's preferred to be called Angelina.
7: 10-4.
1: It looks like you can cancel now. A party showed up and opened the door for her. Thank you.
9: Hey, I just said, I copy. 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

0: 27 Adam, I copy the wireless, you can clear it. 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

0: Dixon, Station 81. Same as our Telstra Medical at 211 East D Street, apartment 414.
1: You want to see him?
2: Negative, you're clear.
1: Yeah, 23, I'll be in a CJ as well.
0: 2-3. 10. Unknown medical issue. 211 East D Street, like D like David, apartment 411.
3: Attention to Claire Maintenance, Fire Units, responding for a medical at 211 East D Street, apartment number 414.

0: San Juan just wanted to go to. And if they're not already, can we start PD, please?
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1: 609.
0: 211 East D Street, apartment 414. 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
1: 609.
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0: Major Tom.
1: Copy, AD Major Tom. The bridge going over the creek. WMA wearing flannel lumberjack shirt, dark hoodie, brown pants, possibly blue jeans under other pants were down. RP thinks he was getting ready to flash some of the girls on the trails that were riding scooters. RP told the male to pull his pants up. Fitting Cove, Emperor's Drive.
2: One, three, copy.
3: Deputy Shine, we'll investigate. Was there an ETA for RP?
4: He was not responding. Do you want me to start him?
3: We'll advise. We'll see if there's an oxygen.

0: is it here? Like, is it my rears?
1: Hey, Rick. Sheriff of King 5-3.
2: King 5-3.
1: It's going to be two vehicles involved in Copy 228. Nine eight nine, 58 David 4, break.
2: Go ahead.
1: 9 Charles, Zebra John, 263. Now, second plate area, and the driver is trapped in the vehicle. She's okay. She's just pinned up against the guardrail.
2: Copy.

0: 36, accident, no details, eastbound Interstate 80 off-ramp, and Pittman Road.
1: I'm going to start the truck in the BC. We have a PD unit on scene advising there's possibly a driver trapped.
2: 36, copy.
0: Truck 37, Battalion Chief 37, accident, no details, eastbound Interstate 80 off-ramp, and Pittman Road.
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1: Okay.
4: I copy. Rock Lane and Rockville are clear. 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
3: 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We can't wait that long. 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
3: We're set to go northbound, North Texas from Travis. I haven't loaded up yet, 43.
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3: Vista Avenue. An X-ray stumbled into a vehicle, got into a light blue Toyota Corolla, 28-7, Edward Victor Boy, 440, passing westbound on East Nueva Vista. RP's now advising she's parked in the middle of the intersection. Affirm. RP's now advising she's parked in the middle of the intersection at Brown Valley and 80.
0: Or you can add me on your way.
3: 2-4.
4: Is that same traffic?
3: 2-5.
1: I'll be asking for 27.
5: Affirmative. That's true. My numbers, first is Union 609-4795.
1: 611,
5: copy. Second is Frank 5720389. And the last one is Frank 5020221.
1: Copy.
6: One off 247, one off Antioch, I'm going to give you a 21 on personal. 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
7: Com 2, I'm going to ramp on immersion.
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3: Units on 80, be advised, RP's following in the silver Camry.
7: Can you get an update on location?
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0: 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Can we check with the coroners or other system to try to confirm that?
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2: 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We're at the Cherry Gun.
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1: Bridge Suite 4775 Business Center Drive. The 1042 on RP's client, Carrie Bennett, 62-70-year-old WFA. She was relocated here from senior housing in Napa. Yesterday she told the RP that her legs were swollen, but she was code 4. Today a friend told the RP that the client was crawling around the room to get around. She'll be in room 122.
0: King 5-3.
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1: Okay.

0: Yeah, I'm with them. We're at the Libyan Valley in Cherry Glen. Exit, we're sufficient.
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0: 2406 Sheldon Drive. To attempt to contact the RO of a gray Honda Civic. It was involved in a 2002 in San Francisco today.
1: 43.
2: Fear for Lincoln 57, I'm almost done. I'll handle that last shortly.
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It's for a male patient, fall victim. 1025 Park Green

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1: For TLO, it looks like the X-ray made a pass fully on 527 up 26. I'm still trying to confirm which county.
0: Copy.
2: Monty 47.
0: I'm on 47.
2: I'm on the phone with RP's brother, and he confirmed he did pass away.
0: 10-4. Lincoln 7-4, Fairfield.
3: What?
0: 6.
3: Hey, from.
0: If you're out with the RO's vehicle, Jordan Carter, he's showing 29 Frank times 2 out of VSO. 1 for a petty. Both for petty theft, 1 for 25,000 bail, 1 for 35,000.
3: Yeah, copy. We're doing the passion.
0: Sorry, can I?
3: I'm not going to be on him. Copy, 2729.
0: Go ahead.
3: It's going to be last of Jones, comes felon, first of Creo, King Robert Edward, Ocean Lincoln, date of birth is 8-4 of 94. Should be a note of Churchill.
0: Number.
3: And first one's 10-4, I have another 2729, are we ready?
0: Go ahead.
3: Last name is going to be phonetically of Palmer Ocean Tom, Henry Sam Tom, Edward Ida North, date of birth, correction, first of Jordan, comes to date of birth is 5/8/98. Also now at Fairfield.
0: September.

0: AJ wants to know, patient's also describing difficulty breathing.
1: 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Michelle's on scene.
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1: 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King
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4: 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Can we start a little crisis?
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1: Ninety-five, seventy-three, 9573.
0: I got you from that. What do you go for?
1: Tough one.

0: 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They were able to press the red button and get them out.
1: 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You're right there.
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0: Spoke to the RP, looked at the subject, got picked up and left. We're on a 10-5-9.

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0: Step from Max, 1955 West Texas Street, for a BFA, 40 to 50 years old, red dress, white dress, was aggressively asking for money. The RP is raising, she's now saying she's going to stab people for money. No weapon seen.
2: 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It's 74's first impact was 2016.

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2: 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You want a 98 somewhere before we hit the Taco Bell?

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1: 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King 3, 279.
2: Good.
1: It seems like our victim is back in town with a Taco Bell. Do you want a 98 for that six pack?
2: Favor.
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0: 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I have a long guy on the X. He's headed towards the second box. I'll stand by for a second before I contact.
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1: Hi, Tower.
0: Everyone, can you copy 27.918? It's going to be last of DeAndre, David Edward Adam, Junior North, David Robert Adam, first type of bell. Like a bell. David Bridges 12, 6, and 7, 4. Flight female special.

0: Very fucking fast. 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

0: 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She's 1026 ID card on PRCS for 166 C12-1.
1: I copy. Where is she restraining from?

0: seems to drink from a Donald Brown and a Billy Thrower. Looks like address at a Vallejo.
1: I got we're code 4 with 1 today. And circle stuff, we're being ruffled for back to the complete contact with the manager.
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0: Sorry, X-ray Sam Yellow. 167, it's a black Ford Expedition. 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
0: Sheriff Owens.
2: Sheriff Owens, 10-4.
0: Lincoln 7-4.
2: We're 21 on any 422. The RP just wants her to move along. So I'm backing her out and to try faster.
0: Copy. Extra one.
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0: Lincoln 73 Almanza, Santos 1026 Valley, negative for Bayesian.
1: 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Sunset Railroad, 7 Charles, Edward Charles, 101 on a gray Impala.
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0: Go ahead. So I need to head back out there for any papers.
2: Dang it, we're good for
1: it. Okay, thank you.

0: Asher on.
1: Correct.
0: First is Terrica is 1026, valid out of Sacramento. First of Devin is 1026, showing restraint from Nike department stores and showing on Sac County probation for 487A Adam.
1: I copy. I'm assuming there's no terms showing. Can you just give him a call?
0: A firm.
2: Before he was in Rock, having those.
0: I just put one. Gordon is 1026 and valid. Copy.
1: Right.
0: Versus Evans also showing on mandatory supervision out of Fano County for 487A Adam.
1: I got it. We're working on detaining him. Thank you.
0: Extra one.
3: Can you tap this before?
0: It's unfounded.
3: What are you doing?
1: Two four.
0: Backfill units be advised, LPR is not a match.

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0: 4-7-9-6-1-2-4-2, last of Guadamuz, mail at a circle. 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The 28 current.
1: Negative, it's expired 11-12 of 25 to a 17 Toyota, two last of Swenson or Gutemas, right? There is an RIP dated 2-4-26, D's Bay.
0: Super.
4: Two 4 Adam, I copy the welfare.
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1: 15-minute ETA, they should be in a red GMC, Arcadia.
4: Okay, 2-4 Adam, and is the male still 97?
1: 2-4 Adam, unknown. The RP just advised she'll be in route, and he was in the backyard of the apartment.
4: 2-4.
3: That is 10.6, valid, negative priors. 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
1: morning. Lincoln 76 with King 5-3. 1033 audible, 4759 Somerset. It's coming from a panic alarm.
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4: Montezuma, Station 51. 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

0: Atlanta Zuma, Station 51. 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Repeating, water tender 51 to respond to 16101 at Grand Island Road for vegetation fire, for a levee fire. Ordered him out and then provided a description. HMA gray shirt, blue jeans with a black backpack, eastbound on Mancos.
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5: 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Solano 2471, I'll be lock one on 8 Tom David Frank 717. 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
0: Copy that one.

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1: Water tender 51 copy responding. And you're able to copy. 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
1: Okay, that's Lima, that's 21, copy. How are you in the traffic?
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4: Lincoln 43, Lincoln 67, 1053. Acacia Clay, our peer originally thought it was a juvenile. It sounds like it's a female in a curled up fetal position. The RP is checking on her, but she is conscious and breathing.
5: Six, seven.
4: 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She's cut for.
1: Mackle's clear at 1952.
0: 9096 on the south.
1: 27 out. To the scene of the fire at 16101 Grand Island Road. 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

0: Montezuma, Station 51. Cruiser 4, a traffic accident at 7620 Highway 12. Repeating, Montezuma, Engine 51, respond with medic ambulance at 7620 Highway 12. Thanks for a traffic accident. Two vehicles involved, one off the roadway and into a field. 7620 Highway. Medic 71, I copy you.
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0: 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No sight. Response of static only.
1: Just ran up ACHP advised that the vehicle went off the roadway into a fence and field on the eastbound side now.
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0: Yeah, you can throw it in, but there's no medical need here, but notify CHPs are going to need a flatbed tow truck.
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2: Final
1: 51.
2: 51. Yeah, Marine Corps, that's the HP, you know, it's possible to be me, you know.
1: Okay.
0: Yeah,
2: 562, you go ahead.
0: Copy that.
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1: Traffic for Medic 25.
0: Yeah, for a change of location, it's not going to be on the south end. It's going to be on the truck entrance, kind of towards the north end of the building. Do you follow us on the map? We're headed over there now.
1: Copy, thank you.
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0: Call 609. My cell phone is 609. I'm coming at 7.
1: September.
2: Two four Adam. 982.
1: Two four Adam.
2: I'm 330 code 4. I'll be on notes.
0: Decent item. 29 on 2 by deal number.
1: Adam
0: 790-1852 left of Gordon for Sir William, right?
1: Go with your second.
0: D. David 591-0282 left of Martinez, X-ray. Five nine one zero two eight two Lazo Martinez.
1: 10-4.

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1: Hi.
0: I believe it's Lassa Moore for Sarandon. He's in Rims.
1: Yes, sir.
2: Trans 41 code 2,
3: Kaiser Backerville. At 2014, still not clear, KMJ 4.
1: Hard match. Ursa William is 1026, so showing suspended with service needed. Also showing with PRCS, dated 925 of 2026 for 11351. Also showing Solano County probation for 11395.
4: I got me.
1: Windsor 1710 for.

0: 27 and 24 for a vicious animal at 5101 Alamo, Alamo Garden Apartments.
1: 27. 21.
0: 2724 for a vicious animal at Alamo Garden Apartments for an unknown apartment number. Uninvolved party advised the woman it didn't fit. She's now separated from the vicious animal. We have fire en route.
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0: Final 51-1. Yeah, DHB is on scene, and you can show me clear of the scene.
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2: Eastbound 12, just east of Beck. 9 X-ray, yellow zebra, 161.
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1: 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Lincoln 73, Jose 10/26, then issued negative probation.
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0: 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Customer sitting in the parking lot, there is a DMA, 20 to 30 years old, wearing a white shirt and black pants, aggressively threatening the 242 people.
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0: 27, RX Crater coming in. 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
1: 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Four, you're clear to respond in at Department 170-170.
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1: King 2.
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0: Off of Rodriguez, Robert Ocean, David Robert, Ida, George Union, Edward Zebra, First of Jennifer, John Edward, Nora Nora, Item, Frank Edward Robert, DLB 10-1805 X-ray.
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0: 24 gigabytes has that it's a minor byte in the dog, so you feel?
1: 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They should be on scene now.
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0: It shows clear and current on a 2010 Nissan to a Mariella. 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
0: This is all secondhand information from the pilot to Travis Air Force Base. Again, it was seen 3 miles south of Rivas Airport and west of Sandy Beach. There was no additional details. 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
1: 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She's going to be going to back to Valley. Are they able to ID there?
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2: Charlotte, parking lot. 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
0: 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Two five, they're doubled up.
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0: First up, Prion, she's 1026 and valid, showing an updated address on Sunset Avenue out of our city break. The vehicle's clear expired 7824 to a Kia to that subject. Negative RP, negative penny.
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0: Yeah, did you make it to the area of Anderson Road, Montezuma Hills?
1: Yeah, I'm at Anderson Road right now.
0: Yeah, okay, 5101 copy. The only smoke I really see is the one from Grand Island.
1: Yeah, I haven't seen anything out here.

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2: This one will dispatch 5101. 609, copy 90. The hills out here weren't able to locate anything, so we're going to cancel unless we get another call.
3: 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I can secure the call. 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
3: 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Extra head Dixon, break for second. Nora, 428-8862, last of Joan. Now, out of Dixon, you touch on the call, please. And can I get a case number?
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0: 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I'm sorry, I'm unable to copy heavy static.
1: Two for us. Two nine.
2: Four Autumn, 2-9, still standby 189 with Bruce Circle. First, Samantha is attempting to collect her belongings from her grandmother's residence. She'll be standing by in a black SUV. Both parties are 1026.
1: Two for Autumn.
3: Solano, engine 562, returning to quarters.
2: 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When you get a chance, can you copy the pending?
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6: 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We're going to be second story, stay to the left, room 261.
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1: Copy 29, I'll show you 10-8.
2: 5, I'll be out with him on Purdue.
1: Copy, I was one on Purdue. Need him for hover.
3: Check.
1: 29.
0: 24, I'm with 25.
1: Too far, I copy. 29, can you continue to the civil standby?
3: Favor.
0: Yeah, I'll stay in front of building number 2.
4: Perfect. Vacaville, May 71 will be delayed at Carson.
1: Medic 71.
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0: Last Benton, Boy Edward Nora, Tom Ocean Nora, first Daryl, David Adam Robert Yellow, Lincoln 225 of 58 VM.
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1: 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Adam, RP advice will be parked in front of Sierra Vista.
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1: Lincoln 72, Lincoln 748 for both 1022.
2: We copy.
1: King 53 for both. First is Angels 1026 with a valid deal to negative probation.
0: Four, sorry.
1: Perfect, of four.
2: One, sorry, 30, 28.6.
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1: It'll be on a mini bike. It'll be on Worley and Shirley.
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0: We'll get a slow roll.
1: Copy, slow roll.
2: Want it in all the time, Kevin.
1: When I can.
0: He's signaling, but it's not guilty.
1: 10-4, do you want a 33?
0: Affirm.
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0: We'll be on the pedestrian path. Behind these witches.
1: Dispatch copies on the pit path behind these vision.
0: Sorry, sorry. It's gonna be if I'm not adult, brown hoodie, black jeans.
2: Hey, firm, we're headed there right now with RP.
1: Hey, copy.
2: It's gonna be 1725.
1: Copy.
0: That way.
1: 10-4, is there a unit to chase the mini bike on Emperor?
2: I'm almost 97 Emperor.

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1: Negative.
0: Copy, he never came on there.
1: Copy.
2: Two-9 with a unit to cover for a DB in progress at Bennett Hill Apartments.
3: Sure. King-3.
2: Copy, King-3 to cover for a DB. Bennett Hill, 206 Bennett Hill Drive in apartment at Frank. It occurred just 5 ago. Responsible is no longer 97. Unknown if he left in a vehicle or on foot. Responsible is the RP's husband, first of Osvaldo, born in 1990. Hit the RP with his hand.
4: 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Rio Vista, NJ 56. Crystal has been a ambulance to 311 Birch Ridge Drive, cross the Silver Ridge or Timber Creek for a male patient fall victim outside the residence of 311 Birch Ridge Drive.
5: But the WMA in his 20s attempting to open the door to the home. He was last seen walking eastbound towards Johnny Cook Lane, wearing black hat, black hoodie with white writing on it, and black pants. RP is requesting 1021 list status. Also has the subject on camera. 1445 Stand Cross Lane, cross the neighborly way.
3: 619.
4: 619.
2: HMA wearing a white shirt, unknown color shorts. The RP is by herself in the home, declining an ambulance.
4: Hello.

0: 21, thank you, Vance. 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The address?
1: 21.
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1: Sam 12.
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2: 7-4.
1: It's gonna be 9 X-ray William Frank 251. Likely Jeep.
0: Gonna be a lift assist only.
2: Sixteen Jeep SUV to Felicia Fortney at 500 Jackson Street, apartment 6.
1: 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What are you code for?
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0: 9 Zebra, Ocean Paul, 150, break.
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0: Nora George, Ocean Boy, personalized, break.
1: 10-9, that one, Nora George, Ocean
0: Boy.
1: Copy that.
0: We're going to try to make contact 21 before we make contact.
1: 10-4. Did you want returns on those two?
0: Sure.
1: Copy. Both are clear and current. First 20 is 4-8 of 27 on the 2017 Mazda to left of Freeman at that address. Second is 1222 of 26 on a 25 Hyundai to left of Freeman. 1-1.

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3: Left a Thompson, Thomas Helling, first a Tony, Tom Ocean Oral, yellow, 2986 BN.
1: On 13, I'm not showing the Remington is a good match for 453. Two four Adam, the RP should be pulling up to Woodbury now.
4: 10-4. FOB a Remington model 721, bolt action. Serial number is 301453 for a 270 caliber.
1: Ten-26 suspended, except in the course of employment with service needed times 2, negative probation.
0: Yeah, 4, call 4.
1: Number.

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2: Beecham Court. Activation is from the front entry motion. RP spoke to a key holder who advised they moved out and no one should be 97. They're unable to respond and are requesting dispatch.
3: We press copy.
4: Can you just see if RP has any 380 firearms or a 22 caliber registered in her name?
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4: Excellent.
5: Okay, we're a cover with Ag and Bill Phil Jeweler. I'll try to get a recent photo of him.
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2: 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It's clear current on a 2020 Dodge sedan to loss of Thomas at assistance.

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1: 9, Sam Williams, Sam, 365 on the Dodge.
2: Two four, Adam, it's clear. 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
0: Eastbound 12, just west of 10th. Temporary Dave David, 08, Edward 68.
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0: 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So, 4 recovery, 27, 29, all numbers.
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0: It's going to be David, 639-8837, last for Perez, X-ray out official.
1: Number.

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0: Sorry, Kisser.
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0: 10-4. 113, what was the thing you said?
1: Cantrell. 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That's what I saw it last time.
0: Charles, Ocean, Nora, Tom, Robert, Adam, Lincoln, Lincoln.
1: Okay, I'm sure I fired that.
0: Copy, that wasn't one of the names flagged on 702, so I'm just trying to find that match and check for prayers.

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1: Okay. 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
2: 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Area 1336 Allen Street. Heard about two ago. No other callers. Back off clear 2126.

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1: Yeah.
0: I think I found the door secure. 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
1: Okay.
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1: 24 Adam.
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0: 24 Adam, your subject, first of Moana, is 1026. She's showing as a protected party in a served criminal protective order from an Alex Sanchez. And she's valid out of Paso Robles.
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1: 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Lincoln 74.
0: ANA Gas, 1009 Oliver Road. Attempted contact RP's daughter, Hannah Flanagan. She's a HFA wearing a dark blue sweater and blue jeans. She's HBD and making unspecific 1056 threats. She should be 97 on foot. RP's tracking her through her phone.
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0: 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You can clear it out.
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0: 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Sunset in East Tabor is an ex screaming in Spanish saying they're going to kill me. Also screaming for Jose to let her go. We still have an open with her crying. It's possibly going to be in the creek on the southeast corner of Sunset East Tabor.
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3: 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Can you show me on a 3 vehicle TC, Highway 12 westbound and Beck? 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

0: Charles on, and then you have wind.
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0: 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Unit
2: 7-4, this is going to be our jurisdiction.
0: Okay. That's going to be Jose Luis Palomo. He's being advised to walk out to PD. Their PD has no injuries.
3: 6-6 with the Nike East.
0: Negative.
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0: interrupt. 7-19.

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2: 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Penny mileage 1.9.
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3: Sky 37 around, shut up.
1: I'm trying to stop. Lincoln 66, Riffle.
4: Right.
1: DRP is now saying that he threatened her with the knife and was trying to take her phone as a possible 417.
4: 10-4, where's she at?
2: Okay. Truck 37 on tech.
1: Truck 37. Truck 36, Europe, he's going to be wearing a blue dress.
5: Where are my iPhones?
0: Now, 4 copy 328.
1: 7-4.
0: First one 77, Tom King Lincoln, 315, sorry for the second.
1: Sorry, you had win. I copied 7, Tom King Lincoln.
0: 315, 310. Next is going to be 9, Paul Union Edward, 235, break for the third. It's going to be 9, Edward Sam Nora, 667.
1: Cover.
0: And for everyone, 10-4, you can back our source special. The other one in 357.
1: Sorry, I couldn't copy. You had wind.
0: Sorry, two toes. One for the Genesis, the other one for the Chevrolet.
6: Fairfield Lincoln 43.
1: 43.
6: I'm the male. He's walking eastbound on East Taper. He's by the trail entrance that's to the rear of Grande.
1: Copy.
3: Type 37 is on scene. Two vehicles, minor to moderate damage. It's going to be an intersection of Beck and East Out Highway 12. Engine 37, you want to block Beck there, please.
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4: I'm sorry, I wasn't ready to copy the DL, I'm landline. Stand by just one. Okay, bye.
3: Beverly Station 37, they're going to remain on scene. They're going to head back to Fire Main. You can really stack one.
4: Okay.
2: Beverly 37 back on Main. 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
2: Copy.

0: coming this way. Do you think there's another subject that's walking northbound up to approach him?
1: Copy. There's another subject walking northbound approaching him.
2: Point made on the trip.
3: Lieutenant?
2: You want to come back to us and you point down the trail towards the suspect?
0: Thank you for it. They just passed each other. Our target is still walking southbound.
1: Copy, still walking southbound.
3: Okay, where is he at?
0: Do you know where the trail bends right after Grange?
3: Does it come up to Matthew Drive?
0: There you go.
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1: Case number is going to be 6540-6540, and if I didn't advise, TMTO is going to be en route for both vehicles.
0: Copy. We'll be 5-4 here, okay?
1: Copy, go for it.
2: Wait, it's your first number again, please. Copy.

0: instructor. 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
1: Anyhow. Copy back, Charlie 41 at Kaiser Anyhow, clear 2200. Can do. Two four is 1195 Peabody, California.
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1: Can you confirm the house numbers on Gentry? Our map is showing something different than what we found. Waiver, Rossi.
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0: All right, through detaining one.
1: Detaining one.
0: Four 292 by name, DOB. First Officer Smith, common spelling, first of Lincoln, Edward, Victor, Adam, Nora, block mail 22206, break. And Officer Thomas, common spelling, first of Michael, common spelling, block mail 45 of 06.
2: Head and last name.
0: Common spelling.
3: Can you confirm what the knife looked like, if there's even one involved, and then if you did in fact take your cell phone and what it looks like?

0: Clavis. In the meantime, could you keep canvassing that area, Steve?
1: Hi, 729, one by name.
2: Hi, 7.
1: Of Aguilar, Adam, George, Union, Ida, Lincoln, Adam, Robert, first of all, Oscar, Common, break. 24, 78, 78, male.

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3: To one, running a welfare check, 436 First Street. To one, it's going to be.
4: Green 10-8. Good morning.
3: Same 15, I copy. Good morning. To one, the welfare check is going to be for the RP's son's girlfriend, Jocelyn Smith, who's 18 years old. Advised the mom is upset with items she found in her phone. Took all of her possessions except for her bed as punishment.
4: Dylan,

0: River Station, Fitzsimon for transfer and medical 150 during her. Previous to Inter 56, Tonto 4, medical 150 during drive for a patient having difficulty breathing, 150 during drive, apartment 9, across the cemetery.
1: Volano engine 355, responding.
0: Flankovic.
2: Hey, Quark, you're going to have to come from Matthew and work north, otherwise we'll get stuck out here.
0: Lincoln 57.
3: Can you try adding a second last name of Martinez?
0: Over.
4: King 53, Lincoln 66. Flip. Black fixed blade kitchen knife, probably about 8-inch blade, and she still has this phone, her phone.
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0: King 5-3, Lincoln 43.
1: Go ahead.
0: He did briefly stop where the curve ends on the north side, north of your guys' location. I don't know what's in there.
1: I copy. I walked down there on foot, and I didn't see anything on either side of the pathway.
2: King 5-3, Lincoln 6-6. Who's the chain that you have out there?
1: It's going to be Oscar Aguilar.
0: For the name doesn't match, do you want to do a FaceTime to confirm?
1: Yeah, that works. Call 5-7.

0: Parkway that's doing it. 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
0: 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The best access point is going to be a broken fence on East Tabor, east of Sunset.
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1: 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What is he? He's 10-26 on.
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1: The mom and the daughter are both code 4. You clear it.
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0: With that last name last of Aguilar 1026, ID card, negative probation with local.
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1: I don't know.
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1: 601, go for both.
0: 601-619, it's a 415J, Valley Glen Drive in Folsom Town Circle. It's also a 23103 for teenage boys in a golf cart or something similar, spinning donuts, driving on the sidewalk. It's near Veterans Park.

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0: 279, I'll be 1195 in the parking lot of John Liquors, Amana Vista.
1: Adam.
0: 20 is going to be out of North Carolina. Victor Henry Roberts, 6351 on a Nissan.
1: 1195, 27 Adam, John Liquors on East Monta Vista.
0: 24.

0: two Savannah. Can you point out on two? One by name and one going to be out of North Carolina. What do you like, that by name or number?
1: 27 Adam.
0: We'll start with a California name DOB. Last name is Lincoln Edward, David David, Edward, Tom Tom, Edward Robert, first of Drayden, David Robert, Adam Yellow, David Edward Nora, 020907, break. Drayden, David Robert, Adam Yellow, David Edward Nora.
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0: For your first subject, I found a possible match, a last of Ledbetter B-Boy and a first of Braden B-Boy. Date of birth was showing 2/9/2007, showing 10/26, and none issued pending automated app. And then for your subject, first of Sean is 10/26 in valid out of North Carolina.
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1: 39. First of Quartet showing 29 Mary for FPA for a traffic violation, bail 1K out of yellow.
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5: Roger Del Corazon, South Via Station 23, 900 Redwood Street. They had someone drop off two puppies in a cage. One seems healthy, the other's not. Again, requesting pickup for him. Sick or injured puppy at station 23.
4: BMW motorcycle.
5: One L 238 with one L 319. Suspicious, sir.
6: One
5: L 238, one L 319. It's the suspicious circuit. Vallejo and South Beach at 1176 Belmont Avenue. Press of Ridge or Old Glen Cove. The RPC's flashlights outside of that location. RPC's concerned due to it being dark and there's a long driveway. Unknown how many people. 1176 Walmart.
6: Several.
5: And 102.38, the RP was involved in a 23 and 103 earlier. He's concerned it could be related to

0: Advising her boyfriend Joseph WMN born in 67 as HPD took her keys and locked her out of the residence. There is a gun that's kept in the bedroom but has not been pulled out or threatened with at all.
1: 57.
2: 43. Engine 47 is responding.
0: Thank you.
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0: Festive, Korea Lopez, Charles, Adam, Robert, Robert, Ida, Lincoln, Lincoln, Ocean, Lester Lopez, Tallman, Ruben, Robert, Union, Boy, Edward, Nora, 12, 5 of 73, 8th, Montefiore.

0: Lincoln 678 sent me six an issue showing on county probation for 45,481.
1: Step four, good for them.
0: I'm good for.
1: Nicholas Hyde.
2: 27.
1: 27.
2: Clear 28.
1: Tack 3.
2: 8, as employee union, 768.
3: Can you have an unidentified male? I need that.
0: Step 4.
2: 768.
1: Step 1. Tack 3, returns clear current to 2016 Nissan Ford order to the first of Karen off of Catherine R City.
0: Tack 3. Seven, case number 6542, 6542.
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5: 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You're aware of the RO and Tom.
2: Three, four, 29, one by number.
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0: 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He's moving along. 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
0: 10 4. Okay, 4 7 2 3 11 6 3 1 10 84.
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0: 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Robert Frank William, 145, the Silver Infinity.
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1: Go ahead.
0: It's going to be 9 Robert Ocean Davis, 861.
1: I forgot. First of July, 1026, valid out of our city. I'm not finding a match for yourself, Carolina. Yeah.
0: 10-4, I'm good for. 3-4, you've detained.
1: 3-4. 2-4, I'm going to copy you, code 4.

0: I guess that was very low and I thought. Wendy's on North Texas. 900 Edward George 927.
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0: Can you solicit 1026 valid negative permission?
1: Sure.
0: 4 Lasta Peterson is 1026 with a valid DL negative probation.
2: I got
0: it. I'm sorry. 7-4, I just got a late hit return on county probation. It's going to be for 490.4A.
2: 7-4, got
1: it. Does it have any first floor?
0: There are no search terms listed.
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0: Alexander is 1026, negative DL match. We do have locals for arrest 626 and mentioned in 187.
5: Go for six.
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1: D. David, 4387338, Las Vegas. He's the dad.
0: Inappropriate response for a medical 319 Flagstone Circle, cross of Parkside Drive. 18-year-old female, severe abdominal pain, breathing unconscious. 319 Flagstone Circle, Matthew 5.

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1: Go verbal. That says Zepeda. Fever, Edward, Paul, Edward, David, Adam, Verso, Giselle, George, Ida, correction, George, Robert, Ida, Sam, Edward, Lincoln, 10-31-98.
0: King 2, confirming 10-31-98.
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2: 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Being clear of 982 from the traffic stop and shows out with another suspect at 190 Bella Vista.
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0: 3 9 0 0 21 1 with the RP. She says she's hearing knocking on her door right now.
1: 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Sir?
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2: King 5-1195 off at Orange from an eastbound 80.
1: King 5.
2: 8, Frank King, column 134. On a gray Nissan.
1: King 5-1195 Orange East 80.
0: Three nine. 15-3-4. 15. I have one for CJ. Do you want to see
2: him? You're clear. Charge it.
0: Get back to the Shelby Road.
1: 10-4.
5: 5-1-2-7, Adam, 29 on 2 by deal number.
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0: 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Last is Shelton.
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3: 214, I'll copy. I'll be in route as well.
2: Copy, thank you. It's Sandy Beach Park. We're still getting further. We have two callers on landline. One of them's advising that Lisa, the next ray, is 242-ing him. I have another one advising it's 415 verbal. They're in a teal van as you enter the park. Parties are declining medical.

0: 214, 290, where are you coming from? German move. Copy, I'm taking the distance from the off hold. Cover 309 so you get there. I'll be code 329. Copy.
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1: 3229, after an epic, called in by a local resident, loud music coming from a white Jeep, unknown 28, parked at the north end of epic.
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4: Absolutely, I'll be code 3 main and north 5th.
1: Sorry, copy.
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0: per all units responding to Sandy Beach Park, the parties are separated. The X-ray is possibly HPD on H&S. The male half, his name is Jerry. And we're still trying to get further. It sounds like the male's talking to X-ray, won't give him his dog back. They're standing by a garbage can. He's wearing a blue shirt, black shirt, and blue shorts. Copy, all units can reduce code 2 as party separated. Well, 309, copy.
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2: Hey, from where are we?
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2: Phone off from L2, do you know if they have any weapons?
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1: Solid 224. Southeast code 4. We heard some rustling, but this is a very large raccoon.
5: Copy, is a very large raccoon. Units are code 4, 2337.
0: Court. RP told the interpreter there's someone trying to threaten her and take her friend's child. They are semi-uncooperative. They keep speaking over me and the interpreter. 419 King Small Court.
1: Copy.
2: So I'll say copy. 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
0: King 5.
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5: Leave a stance. 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
0: King 2, 1033 Tobaccoville, East Buena Vista, 755 East Buena Vista for audible Berg. Point of activation was back door motion. Company advised they spoke with someone on scene who did not have the proper code.
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0: King 2. To the first floor, they can't get a hold of the occupants. Holiday Inn, I'm also going to be starting fire. Claremont and Bishop. Correction, a potluck assist. 355 Center, Colony and Sammy for Tom. Respond for a public assist at the Holiday Inn, Cleaning Room 315. Reporting party is a staff member. There appears to be water dripping from this room onto the first floor. They're unable to get a hold of anyone inside. I have PD and Rod as well. 355 Civic, Holiday Inn, Map Page 7, Map Page 7. Expired in 23 on a 95 Chevy van to the X-ray.
1: Two thirty, maybe.
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1: Thank you.
0: 8 Adam Ocean Boy 807 on POW. I'm sure not the car was driving away as we pulled out.
1: I'll follow to the access to Carson Medical, so I'll try to advise about your party.
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0: J29 by name. Last and few, Thomas Stone, first of all, Aiden, Ocean Robert, Tom, Adam Victor, Ida Nora, 87 of 2007, mail out of Fairfield.
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1: 21.
0: 25381600. That's the Williams.
1: 21.
2: Copy that, sir. Go for now. Next race, climbing 2431.
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0: 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First of Sean, 1026, valid out of Mississippi.
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0: King 2.
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0: Everything's secure, but the alarm's gone off again.
2: King 2.
1: Copy. Thank you.
0: Good night.
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0: 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Elmira and Allison. Six Nora George Mary 416.
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2: King 5 1195 Westbound 80 on formation.
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1: 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Charles 8, good night.

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0: Tom 2, I'll take a couple.
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0: Thank you.
1: Respond to you guys.
0: Respond to you. First release is 1026. Valid R City, we're working on your cow photo.
1: Okay.

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1: Okay, go for it.
0: Go for it.

0: 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Respond to Safeway 2090 Harbison Drive for a subject in the parking lot that's slumped over. The RP is unable to tell breathing status. We have PD in route as well. Possible Pyramid 804.
1: Two 9 2 9 10 15 to copy for a down subject in the Safeway parking lot. RP device, they are in front of the handicap spot. They're slumped over a motorized scooter. Unknown breathing status. We have fire advice.
2: Breathing.

0: King 2.
1: Correct.
0: RP advised the subject next to a red Toyota hatchback, 28 King Charles Union 411.
1: Copy. We're with it.
0: King 2, and fires in route.
2: What are you doing?
3: 23, you're calling the Safeway 2090 Harbison Drive for a subject comes over in a motor drive scooter. Everyone wasn't able to tell their breathing status. They did seem to be moving around slightly. PD is going on Tina.
4: Okay.
0: Thank you.
2: You can cancel.
4: Prefer to cancel. 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
0: Do you turn 29-1 so we can do reverse 28?
1: Go ahead.
0: Last to be Mary Union, Nora Adam. First, George Ida, Nora Adam, yellow. Break 11-19 of 98. I think I have a paper plate. We can try that first.
1: Go ahead with the plate.
0: David Robert, 33, Victor, 25.
1: Okay. That plate comes back on a 21 Acura to that subject.
0: I copied up the vehicle.
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0: Toronto Pearl 2, can I get a telephoto for the X-ray?
1: Copy. She's out of Oregon. I don't have a telephoto.
0: Thank you.

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1: 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Tom 2. 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
3: Yeah, I'm turning around.
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0: TAC 1, 279 verbal.
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1: TAC 3, returning record not on file. 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
0: Lassa Beltran, Boy, Edward, Lincoln, Tom, Robert, Adam, Nora, First of Jesse, John, Edward, Sam, Sam, Edward, Divies, 1268, male.
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0: 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I'm data return with date of birth for 1961. 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
0: Two one, 10-6-2. 2-1, 29-3 by number. 2-1, go ahead.
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0: Copy.
2: They said they were just stopped at the 1033 at the smoke shop. We're going to try to do a protocol search of the vehicle.
0: Copy.
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talk on cell phone with that. Tack 3, possible 1036. I found an x-ray number for your subject with the same date of birth out of Morgan Hill. It's showing as a possible national security threat.

0: 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Thank you.
1: Super plate, Edward Charles, 76, William, 04, and a black Hyundai Santa Fe.
0: King 2, double unit, 1195, West median on the off. TAC 3.
2: TAC 2, 29, name your view.
0: TAC 2, standby, just one break. TAC 3, do you want me to put you on a call?
3: Yeah, I'll have to shut it on, Crocker.
0: TAC 3. TAC 2, go ahead.
1: Last two officers, Rodriguez with a Z, and then Osorio, Ocean, Sam, Ocean, Robert, Ida, Ocean, first of Allen, Adam, Lincoln, Adam, Nora, 122-2000.
0: Thank you.
1: King 229 by number.
0: King 2.
1: Adam 4670258 left Mitchell.
0: King 2.
1: Three 4987 over.
0: Three 4.
3: TAC 3 on that warrant, what's the DOB?
0: TAC 3, it wasn't a warrant. It's just showing as a possible national security threat. The date of birth was 12/30/7272.
3: Copy. Were you able to find anything out of Washington on the vehicle?
0: Negative, neither with VIN or plate. I tried them both.
3: Got it.

0: Tech, do you have another possible 28?
1: Tech.
0: Adam Yellow George, 2104.
1: Taxi. Fairfield Lincoln 57986. Lincoln 57.
2: Wonder, can you still good for almost nothing else?
1: 6 fires, 315 of 26 on a 2008 Audi to a last of Bayard. Fire 7.
3: 1998 Elijah Street for, especially across the street from this residence, for a gray Toyota Sienna. Occupied by a WMA wearing a striped cream shirt. Subject got out of the vehicle, went to the neighbor's residence, and grabbed something from the yard, then went back into the vehicle. King 2.
2: Okay.
3: First of Allen's 1026, none issued on an ID card mapped on a fair film. He's sending an automated app.
2: Can you give us a name that you have?

0: 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Check one.
1: Can you confirm this building on the left that you have for a subject?
0: Track 1, last of Beltran, Boy Edward Lincoln, Tom Roberts, Adam Nora.
1: Copy. Can we try it with an M, Mary, at the end? 1, 2 of 68.

0: Chacon.
1: Chacon.
0: With the M, Mary, I have a match 1-2 of 68, 1026 valid out of Sacramento.
1: Copy, can I get Calpha?
0: Here.
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2: 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First of James is 1026 valid out of Oakland.
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0: William 187-8823.
1: I'm sorry, you had one. William 187-88. 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

0: 32. 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
0: Yet another bunny.
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0: Gonna be the same first name, same last name. Date of birth is 8/4/2001. If you could just badge him.
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0: And Clarifying South 4, copy 29.
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2: Seven oh five, seven oh two, welfare check.
1: 705, 702 is the welfare check at 2395 Park Place. Cross of hopscotch. Rupees advising the patient, Joseph Edwards, has been up for discharge for the past hour, but they're not able to get a hold of his caregiver. Name last name, Joseph Edwards, for some work as the caregiver. They're requesting a 1021 disposal.
2: 705.

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2: 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Boy Yellow 654.
1: 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I'm due to the flow sun. 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
0: Yellow 7579902. 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
2: 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That way, perfect enough.
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0: 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Victor, 152.
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0: 4, Edward. Correction, 4, yellow, Edward, Victor, 152.
1: Copy.
0: The one on top of my vehicle, Nation, off West Texas.
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1: The 28 day with the yellow Edward Victor is showing clear suspended expired on a 01 Toyota 4-door to last in favor out of Sin City.
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7 7 7 7 7 7 7 7 7 7 7 7 7 7 7 7 7 7 7 7 7 7 7 7 7 7 7 7 7 7 7 7 7 7 7 7 7 7 7 7 7 7 7 7 7 7 7 7 7 7 7 7 7 7 7 7 7 7 7 7 7 7 7 7 7 7 7 7 7 7 7 7 7 7 7 7 7 7 7 7 7 7 7 7 7 7 7 7 7 7 7 7 7 7 7 7 7 7 7 7 7 7 7 7 7 7 7 7 7 7 7 7 7 7 7 7 7 7 7 7 7 7 7 7 7 7 7 7 7 7 7 7 7 7 7 7 7 7 7 7 7 7 7 7 7 7 7 7 7 7 7 7 7 7 7 7 7 7 7 7 7 7 7 7 7 7 7 7 7 7 7 7 7 7 7 7 7 7 7 7 7 7 7 7 7 7 7 7 7

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0: Well, to Paris on the most recent in Frog was 21:29 last night in Vacaville area. East Vista westbound towards 80 westbound.
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0: 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Put me out at the McDonald's on 12th Sunset. I may have found a Highland.
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1: 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Sir, he was rear-ended by black Dodge Durango. The responsible is not providing info stating he doesn't have a driver's license or insurance.
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1: Copy. Your first comes back clear and current on a 2023 Tesla sedan to Elastive Garrett Giles out of Fairfield. Break. The second comes back clear expired 3/26 of 2024 on an 01 Dodge Utility to Elastive Borja Quez out of Fairfield.
2: 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For the Dodge, that have show insurance info?
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1: Yeah, A-frame standby. 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
0: I got it. It's not a match. It's already a 28-11.
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0: It's going to be 1 Nora 4, Charles Lincoln 2, 1 Edward 1, 7 Charles 2, 01 530.
1: That's a 10851 out of Sustone, Blue 07 Nissan Altima.
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0: Charles 403-9061, last of Gonzalez, male.
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0: 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Break. Our second subject, first of Edward, is 1026 suspended or revoked.
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0: Everyone's done for. Can you also attach the victim to the originating 411 vehicle case? And he'll be en route to pick up his property.
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0: Your subject first of Devin is 1026 none issued out of Fairfield, break. Your second first of Christopher, 1026 expired off of Eldridge, break. And your third first of Lenise is 1026 none issued off of Southwood in our city. All three subjects have multiple contacts in room.
1: 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We're code 4.
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0: Last of Wilson, Carmen Spelling, first of Sydney, Charles Yellow, David Nora, Edward Yellow, date of birth 3-3 of 98, 98 x-ray.
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0: 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Secondhand info from staff for a guest, Chris of Sherry, that's 97 in room C108 with a male and two dogs in the room. They were smoking and self with fire alarm an hour, refusing to leave. First of Sherry is 1026 invalid with firearms registered to. She's a restrained party and a served DVRO protecting a first of Arthur.
1: Hey, nine. If possible, can we get a account photo of us?
0: Affirm. We also had contact with Sherry yesterday. The subject she was with at that time was a male. First of Eric, he's also clear.
1: Got it.

0: Lincoln, 42 Lincoln, 67. 1033 Audible. Lincoln 43 with Lincoln 67 and 1033 Audible at the Senior Center, 1200 Harry Price Drive, coming from the Christensen and Tree Door. 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
1: Further.
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0: virtual San Antonio.
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0: That's 7. Do we know what the Christensen door is?
1: Negative.

0: All right, 329, my number.
1: Parker.
0: David 4, 666, 779, that's opinion, male.

0: Tech, are you first destination? Is 1026 expired out of Fairfield?
1: Copy, what code for?
0: Tech, what code for?
1: Fairfield, code for?
0: Lincoln, code for?
2: He's clearly going on E6. For the SOAP briefing, it's going to be the thing at the SBS entry, Blue Nissan Altima. So the authority is going to be 2360-1C.
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0: Last of Cortez, Charles Ocean Robert, Tom Edward Zebra, first of Victor, Victor Ida Charles, Tom Ocean Robert, DOB 110-84, male.
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0: I was able to find a match on a Victor Cortez Gudino off of an X-ray card out of Concord. He is 1026 non-issued.
1: Copy, thank you.

0: 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This is Schitzer.
1: Okay, very well. 126.
0: Suspicious circ in the area of 770 Kellogg. RP lives above Joy of Eating. She wants to be anonymous. Advisor is going to be a tan Suburban parked on the street by the dumpster across from a Sinian. She believes that her granddaughter and grandson, HMA, HFA, are trying to take something off of this tan Suburban in the area of 770 Kellogg.
1: Please, 136.

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0: 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Just confirming you are aware it's the same vehicle that 3-2 just had at Cajun Kraken.
1: We're aware now. Thank you. Signature 10-8.
0: Tucker.

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0: 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She said the people that were messing with that vehicle are going to be in the area of the garbage cans.
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0: Last is Ruiz, Rubber Union, Ida Zebra. 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
0: 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Thank you for probation.
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0: 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I have a name in DOB.
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0: Pryor, Paul Robert, Yellow Ocean Robert, first of Anthony Common, 10/30/2001. We're at 7-11 on Mason. He's just kind of wandering around.
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0: Last of Thornton, Tom Henry, Ocean Robert, Nora Tom, Ocean Nora, versus Vincent, Thomas Billy, date of birth 11/20/6464. And we'll be out with him at the Chevron on Mason and Depot.
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0: He is 1026 expired on Solana Superior Court probation for a 245 foot search. Western prejudice serves. Civil harassment order.
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0: 哎，我上去，欢迎来往。
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1: With the last name of Harris, he's 1026 and then issued on the ID card negative probation, and there's a photo of him in room.
0: Go for it and fire it out.
1: 10-4.

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1: 6-4-9.
0: RP, and she called 911. She was almost health fixed and she's requesting someone bring back her husband after he was 10-15 last week for 2735.
1: 6-4-9. 7-1, was she requesting a phone call?
0: It was kind of hard to understand her. She kept crying.
1: Stuff, are you clear that out?
0: Copy, it's just on my showing today.
1: Don't worry.

0: 6-1-9-6-1-1 for cover 4-5-9. Paramedic to the Leaking Creek Apartments. RP believes she saw two people 4-5-9 in the vehicle. It appears it was unlocked. It was a X-ray and the male were in all black. The male is wearing ski mask. Last seen in a pool area near Building 6 for the Leaking Creek Apartments.
1: 6-1-9, copy. Yeah, no, I texted San Pacific.
0: Copy. Thank you, 66-11.
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0: Square from South Fork, copy 28.
1: Okay.
0: And the 28 can be 24,
1: 27, 43. Oh, copy. That's going clear, expired as of 8:20 on a 2017 Boom motorcycle with a release of liability to Lasser Price for Sir Christopher out of San Francisco.
0: Alright, copy. What's the last four of them?
1: 0117.

0: personal 10-4. It's not going to be a match. Copy at 2811.
1: Go ahead.
0: It's going to be Lincoln, 9 North Palm. Charles, George, George. Charles, 5 King. 101-0700.
2: Double 7-4. 72, 27, 29, on 1 by number. Edward, 117, 2656, Los Daniel.
1: Copy. Just be right there, the bulls for 211. Lincoln 10-4, the 28 you gave is showing clear expired as of 8-8-21. 2019 TAU motorcycles. There's a release of liability to Lester Vito for Sabavi out of Vallejo.
0: Wait, copy. Who's trying to find the 21 for that subject?
1: Lester?

0: Again, 7-4 official. Just be advised that the release of liability on the motorcycle is showing from 2021.
1: Week 7. He's advising he traded in his bicycle at 7-11 for it.
0: Copy. My partner had it at 21 for the RO.
1: We copy, thank you.
2: I'm off at 4-1. My NDT's not loading. What building was it near?
3: Building 6.

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0: Your subject versus David is showing 1026 minute issues pending auto apps, negative probation. Shown is the 290 reg, and there's a photo of him in the room.
1: 10-4.

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0: Proceed, sir. He is in compliance.
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1: Hey, William, Frank, Robert, 037, Sugar Master Gray Jeep.
0: Copy 28, clear current 21 Jeep to left of Parga, out of Dixon, apartment 634.
1: 10-4.

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0: Lincoln 66, Lincoln 57, 602. Waterscape Apartments, 3001 North Texas Street. RPs from apartment 70 advise the apartment upstairs should be vacant. She heard two thumps and believes there's possibly someone inside. Nothing else seen or heard.
1: Okay.
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0: Response Air Base at North Texas, possibly near the off-ramp for possibly transient warming fire. We've had two callers who have put a fire en route.
1: Oh, copy.
3: Trash can totes in the parking lot. They're not out for pickup. There's also a truck with items in the back of it. They're concerned they went through it. They're supposed to do a white sedan, no description on the subject.
4: 3-2. Circle County, can confirm 25 is reported to security. Sorry, 23.
0: RP advised A-firm she did earlier in the day. ETO on a call for service.
4: I got it. We can send that for Dave.
0: 10-4. 66 and 57, you can cancel.
2: 66, thank you, sir.
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0: Airfield 41, we're UTL on airbase in both directions from Heath to Dover. Control's available.
1: Copy. Go ahead.
2: Unless fire has anything further, we'll be quiet.
1: I copy, they were UTL as well.
2: Yeah, 4, I get it.

0: 3-4. It was clear he was contacted earlier tonight at Andrews Park. Could you send in the name for the female, Tara Haas?
1: The last Frost.
0: Copy.

0: before.
1: I don't have a match on that name. Do you have a DOB by chance?
0: I don't. I just remember her name from prior. I know she lives here, though. It's work code for her.
1: Ever.
0: 34 is a possibly terrible one.

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0: 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Thank you.

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1: Abram.
0: You want additional?
2: Negative.
0: Abram.
1: Taxi, we're last for this with you.
0: Am I this one? 3639.
1: Copy. It's unoccupied. It's on the right vehicle.
0: Okay.

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Career is 56 Townsend Farm Medical, northbound Highway 160 north of Sherman Island, East Levy Road, or a male laying on the right-hand shoulder. Southbound Highway 160 north of Sherman Island, East Levy Road.

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1: Okay.
0: We're in the area of Highway 12 and Sherman Road. We are having trouble locating a subject. Is there any update?
1: I'm going to give them an update. It's secondhand from CHP. It's a male laying on the right hand shoulder, dark clothing. I'll call it that update.
2: Okay. Small engine 255, we're in the area of Highway 160 at Sherman Island Road. It's going to be on Sherman Island Road or Highway 160?
1: Supposed to be on 160.
2: 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We'll continue to Antioch Bridge.

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0: What is going on with CHP? They haven't had any additional callers. They have you en route, but not in the area yet.
1: Copy. As medic units, there was a van standing on the side of Highway 160 by Brendan Island. Have them check on that van. Don't go over here.
0: Micro, copy.

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2: 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Any updates?
3: Helicopter UTL, negative on any updates. Engine 355 advised there was a subject with 116 near Brent Island that was not laying on the ground, wanted to see if you could check with them.
1: Temper.
4: Toronto, engine 355, we're UTL. All the way up to the Antioch Bridge on Highway 160, so we'll continue up to Brandon Island and we'll check on that subject. What's that?
3: Set up.
2: Engine 355, medic 12.
4: Go ahead.
2: We have seen the subject walking on the way out, and we are unable to locate him.
4: 355 copies. Toronto, with that information, go ahead and 355 is going to go ahead and secure a portion of the call.
3: Sounds like he said 614. Sounds like a day 4.

0: 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I'm not sure they were going to start AAA.
1: 31.
2: TAC 3, I'm out with her. They're putting in gas and they're about to clear.
0: TAC 3, copy.

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I'll take incident 27. I'm going to start via 21. Thank you.

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0: TAC 8, Lincoln 49-6SH. And Park 2800, Parkview Terrace, there's an unknown race subject that has a camp set up on the south side of the park and he's walking his dog.
1: Yes.
2: Circle 743, he'll take over the left.
0: Like a pretty man of shape tonight. Clear for Lincoln 69. Lincoln 69. He's moving out to 2050 Buckingham Drive. Copy.

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0: 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I'll actually be by 21 with Darby.
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0: 6 Lane. Super La Favorita, 1950 North Texas. If you can contact the employee, Renee, he advised that the ceiling was cut with a saw overnight and wants the building cleared.
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0: Juana in school on 9 William Mary Paul, 447.
1: Copy, is it occupied?
0: Affirm, times 2. That'll be 12-4.
1: 10-4. 20s are turning, clear, expired, 12-2. Correction, clear, suspended, expires, 12-2, 2026, on 03 Toyota, 1st of Taylor, out of our city, at 1104 School Street.
0: Very happy.

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1: One time for.
0: Yeah, who you turn that right towards the kitchen? Good morning.
1: Traffic, good morning.
0: Four, one time to 10-8.
1: One time to.
0: I'm in the 3105 route location 2, good morning.
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0: Your first subject, first of Taylor, is returning 1026 valid negative probation. Stand by for a second. Second subject, first of Jason, is returning 1026 expired and no priors on negative probation.
1: Yeah, copy, go for it.
0: Copy, go for it.

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0: Can you show me 1019, same case?
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Fact. I'm 97 and just be advised, there's multiple delivery drivers going in and out of the building. Copy.

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1: Okay.
0: It's going to be additional notes highlighted in the call for you.
1: There.
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0: 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Delta 275, we're not conditioned for a Bethlehem.
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0: small one from Code 4, it's unoccupied. I'll take the 28 return it. So.
1: One on 184, copy code 4, it's unoccupied at 7:30. The 28 returns clear current 2004 Ford utility to Lester Hernandez out of Oakley. Last 4 6390 60. Correction, 6930 6930.

0: Mary four, thank you.
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0: confirming your charger got scooped up last night.
1: Over.
0: That's all.
2: Robert, Frank Adam, Edward Lincoln, Bill S for Sean. 929-65, male black, polio.
1: Copy.
0: All right, Wilson, can you run one by last name, first name, last name, Cervantes, first name, Brian? I have to look up his DOB or DLC if he's still suspended.
1: Got it.

0: same one. I have one born in 03. His license status is valid, and we had contact with him yesterday.
1: Thank you.
2: And to move forward, the incident warrant only yesterday, so all the vehicle modifications still apply.
1: Four. He saw me in the tree now, although he stepped into the ARCO. He's inside now. I'm surprised it was already out.
3: Last of lots shows two unconfirmed 29 Marys out of our county for FTA on trespassing. He has an expired TL out of blue.
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Medical for a female with abdominal bending congestion. 330 Vine Street,

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0: 9-7-King-1, overdrive. 305 Crystal Downs Drive, cross of Glen Lakes Drive or Watson Hollow. Herpes requesting a check on the resident there by the name of Andy, unknown last. He's in his 80s, possibly has dementia. The garage door and the vehicle in the driveway door are open, and there is no answer at the door. 305 Crystal Downs Drive.
1: Yes, copy.

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1: Thanks.
2: 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Salt 44, can I get a case number?
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0: 4831 Woodley Court. 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They made contact with the Yolanda Coleman, who didn't know the password, and she's off premise.
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0: 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Current 2020 Volkswagen to George Corey out of Acavon Vine Street.
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0: 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It's W2's first in for a call. Back of a clear, 758.
1: Salon 1022-10-8 of probation. Good morning.
0: Good morning. Salon 246. Salon 184, Salon.
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0: Mary. Out of Solano for $1,000 for invasion of privacy. It would need to be confirmed.
1: Copy. I saw him walking in across the street from 7 Flags Car Wash on East Monte Vista carrying a bunch of medics.
0: Copy. 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
0: 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Lincoln 27.
2: D. David 684457. That's a spirit. Confirm if I recently stopped her in this same location.
0: I do see a stop December 3rd. Bye-bye.

0: 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Medical with P on scene for a known as 80s. Found down in the backyard. 305 Crystal Downs.
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Can you show me on a follow-up? I'll be en route back to 1915 North Texas. I'll be code 4. Copy.

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0: I'll be back about 1-9. Can you show me about the CJ with 1?
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5: Toronto into 355. We got 1, code 38 Northwest. I'm good, physical.
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1: Copy number 4. Respond for 1042-1321, Philip Way, RP First of Cindy's advising her daughter, Leslie, is currently having a depressive-slash-manic episode. She's currently on the sidewalk and earlier was rolling around on the streets. I called mobile crisis and they're requesting a co-response to the location.
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0: 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He believes that the male half involved possibly has a rock, however, it was all heard only.
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0: 52910 Robert on a black Ford.
1: Copy, 28th clear. It's expired in February of this year on a 1966 Ford to left of Ulrich at your location.
0: Copy, thank you.
2: Seven oh eight, 7-4. Go ahead. Turn to 19.
3: Abraham is responding.
2: 709-7-4.
3: Go ahead, sir.
2: Can you turn to 19?
3: Abraham,

Bueno, si necesito una. There is history of DV at this address. The last DV incident was June 15th, and the mail hop was 10:15.

0: Engine 72, Medic 73, respond for a medical. 183 Carlsbad Circle, 183 Carlsbad Circle, cross the Yellowstone. 72's first thing, back of a clear, 845.
1: Georgia 110.
0: 10-11. Engine 37, affirm.
2: One fallen.
1: Very happy, everyone.
2: Negative. Sam 211-95, 300 block a buck.
0: Sam 2.
2: 8 Union Sam Mary 288, it's a silver Tesla. Code 4, add the number.
0: Sam 2.
2: E. Edward 2501135. Lost a rat left.
0: Code 4 1195, there's 300 block of buck.
2: Tower.
0: Open out to the medical. 183 Carlsbad Circle. Cross the Yellowstone for a 69-year-old female chemo patient with extreme stomach pain.
1: Thank you, Governor. Thank you.
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3: I have another back on at 231 Laurelwood Way.
4: 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Got you.
3: Thank you. Back will say. 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

0: Texting Paramedic 74, respond paramedical at 76 gas, 970 Alamo, 970 Alamo, cross the Butcher. 74 is first in, back of a clear, 852.
1: One individual who was in the area earlier, I'll stand by for a faint.

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1: 1-1.

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1: Chelsea.
0: Let me at the office on a follow-up for him tonight. Very camera footage.
1: Abby.
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1: Lincoln Road West, Wallace Ave, no thanks.
2: Copy Lincoln Road West and Wallace. One L 293, I copy. Was there another unit with traffic? Six L 10, if you have traffic, it was a Kia Bullet.

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1: You're 10-2, go ahead.
0: Can I get a case number, please?
1: Affirm, case number is 911-911.
2: Toronto 10-28.
1: Go ahead.
2: 9 King King Henry 356. You can also get the last four.
1: Copy, it's clear. It's expired in 2024 and suspended in 2024. 2007 Mercedes Ford to last of Harrison out of San Francisco, last four 5931.
2: Copy, what code for?
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0: 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I'm not sure on the date of birth, but should be first of Antonio, last of Campos, possibly hyphenated Mendoza Campos, about 50 years old. Should be a local transient.
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0: Four, six, cross three, code compliance. Six, cross three.

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2: 3168 Orchard View Drive. Harvey walks by every day and has noticed a cocked garbage cans haven't moved in a month, and the mail is full. Still a notice on the door handle. The last call for service was a 1059 by a Christopher who is former Novato PD.
1: Thank you,

0: 2-0-1-30, you can break me from this and show me a route.
1: Copy. Sam 14 is currently in the lobby talking to her.
0: I got these.
2: One, four, Sam 14.
3: Go ahead.
2: Negative answer from the property owner, but there is still a current trespass letter on file.
3: 10-4.
4: He also ran out of Christopher Douglas, should be 6-1 of 89. Should have multiple cars.
1: 1-1.

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1: Sam 2.
0: 8 Victor David X-ray 271, the red Honda Accord. Code 4, added yellow number.
1: Code 4, Buck Camellia, go ahead.
0: Yellow 4830037, last
1: of all. Sam 2.
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1: 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Four with the X-ray at 909. Christopher is 1026 expired DL. He is showing on Solana Spirit Court probation for 459 and 594 Adam. With a stay away from 1929 Peabody, a good for search and seizure.
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1: Guys.
0: Dr. McKellar. Mary Charles King, Edward Lincoln, Lincoln, Edward Robert, first of Alexis, Adam Lincoln, Edward, X-ray, Ida Sam, DOB 82796.
1: Confirm female?
0: Confirm.
1: Confirm. Very common.
0: But
1: Jonathan is 1026, non-issued ID card only, showing Solano Superior Court probation for 11364 Adam, 114 felony, 1203.2 Adam, and 31. Good for search. Brenda is 1026.
0: Bobby Johnson's detained for probation search.
1: 10-4, looks like he has a second one with a hyphenated last name with two H&S charges, 602 and 647 as well for the probation.
0: I copy, thank you.
1: One four. Stand by, 15, you have priority.
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0: Copy.
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1: Come on.
0: On first to Jonathan, running him with his hyphenated last and getting a match. There's multiple showing versus out of winners for misdemeanor fit to appear, 1,000 for traffic. The second's also out of winners. So to appear misdemeanor, 1,000 for traffic.
1: I copy. Are you able to provide a copy?
0: I'll pull up for one.
2: 22.
1: Copy. 1-1, are those officer description, or are those cycle only?
0: I'm going to say he can be released on a notice to appear, but we'd have to call to confirm that.
1: I copy. I'll just leave for the cell photo for now.
0: If we're in a search for booking, there's no...
3: 29, my name and ready.
0: Go ahead.
3: We left of Ortiz, Ocean Robert, Tom, Ida, Zebra, Christopher Rodrigo, Robert, Ocean, David, Robert, Ida, George, Ocean. DOP is 09-30-91, male verbal.
0: 10-4. And one more searching for a booking photo.
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1: Good boy.
0: 373 has to the rear of, in the fence up area near a creek. Red WFA wearing a white shirt, yelling and screaming at RPS she was.
2: Well, copy.
3: Rodrigo Lastis hyphenated Ortiz Chavez is 1026 for Senator revoked withheld by Department of Motor Vehicles. He is the restrained party and has served domestic violence order protecting multiple people.
1: Copy, I'm for the 40, move on.
3: Code 4, Nugget.
0: Delivered.
2: Hold on.
3: Copy.
0: That.
1: I'm Adam Boyd, yellow 478.

0: Back with 32 on scene, one star commercial. It's like business as usual. Be out of this case.
1: 72. One booking for those in Evertel.
2: All of them. Info exchange, they're in front of the intersection, 98.2.
3: Well, when that's a match, that's not with a number in 10.2. I see the hyphenate on there as well.
1: Okay.
3: Say both are out of Woodland?
1: Winters.
3: My apologies. You want to go ahead and call?
1: Okay.

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1: 15, confirm you said you're alive.
0: I'll take a second. I'm just at 9,000 close by.
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1: Camping complaint at Lincoln Corner Apartments, 130 Scroggins Court. Behind building 1, 2 subjects, plus a male and a female, have set up camp.

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0: Here's Lincoln 69.
1: Leo 69.
0: I'll do the cover up for Max. I'm almost 97.
1: Delta 85, cut 11. I'm sorry, 10-8.
0: 54, thank you.
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1: Well, now 191, case number is 2521-2521, and I copy code 4 at 932.
0: Yes.
1: And it's 72.
2: No life hazard detected. Smell appears to be coming from a freezer with deceased animals. It shows clear visible.
1: 72. Carl, sir, go ahead.
3: 2 Sam 82752 on a tan Toyota.
1: Copy, the 28's clear. It's suspended and expired in 2024 on a 1985 Toyota pickup, two last of Roland at your location. There's a pending master file to the same subject from 2024.
3: Copy.
0: Okay, case number.
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0: Davidson, engineering 2 with Medica Medical, 795 Evans Road, 795 Evans for a mail that fell yesterday, now it's knee swelling. 795 Evans, cross request H. Henry.
1: Copy. Also, local is 148.
2: I copy.
3: Can I go to site B?
1: September 1st.
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1: Both are confirmed and citable.
5: Cite only or discretion?
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5: 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I'll take a case number, show him 1015.
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4: I copy, we're not good too.
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0: Since myself and 1-4 are going to continue with the 10-5-9 and 1-5 is going to stand by with the 10-15 for now.
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0: Yeah, I'm Rockville Road, about a mile west of Oliver.
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3: Is returning clear, expired 7/26 of 2025 on a 2010 Nissan, first of Lionel out of Vacaville, break. Pending master file, first of Jesse, also out of Vacaville, dated 2/23 of 2026 with an RIP fee speed.
2: Probably.

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2: Estamos poniendo ahí.
1: Okay. 6 of 15, 10, 6, 2B, boy.
2: 6 of 5.
0: 6 of 15.
1: First son of the PD and 98 with the last of Bachelor, requesting standby for a service of a restraining order.
2: 6 of 5. 6 of 15.
1: One alternate 6.
0: Charles.
3: I have a case number on the call. Can you read that to me?
0: Six, five, five, three.
3: Copy, 6553.
1: One time, 7-10-4.
4: What's wrong with that number?
0: Engine 48, standby for medical, 918 Harlequin Way, 918 Harlequin Way, semi protons. 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It's going to be for an 81-year-old male who fell. He's conscious and breathing, 918 Harlequin Way, map page 330.
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0: 65 lá.65 lá. 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
3: What's this cover?
0: 1 6.
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0: 10-4.

0: Johnson.
1: Aaron Union, north of Kentucky, right across the street from the post office. And HMA on the line.
0: Lincoln, 48, code 11. Lincoln, 48, code 11.
2: Lincoln 16, I'll get the cover. And he copies.
0: Thank you.
3: Charles 24, Mesa.
0: Charles 24.
4: Lincoln Ocean Nora, 222, 1965,
0: mail. Confirm 65 or 55?
4: 65.
0: Confirm.
1: Don't tell me. Lasinia, Placencia, Paul Lincoln Adam, Sam Charles Edward Noah, Charles Ida Adam. The second last name is Amarillo. John Adam Robert Adam, Mary Ida, Lincoln Lincoln Ocean. First name is Edgar. His birthday is 11/14/2003. Mail out of Fairfield.

0: 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We're back at our vehicles, and that 1015 is going to be for the warrants only.
1: 1-1.
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0: Male being aggressive with her and tried to hit her. The female looks to be around 16 to 17 years old. We have no description at this time. The male pulled her arm. We have history with Jordan Perkins at this address.
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2: Attention Dixon units, you all for 10-8-5-1. Hit on Flock, Pedrick, and Swirling is a white Cheetah cargo trailer. For the photo, it looks like the cab is possibly red. It's reported 10-8-5-1 out of Oakland PD from July 1st. Hit Pedrick and Swirling approximately 4 ago.
0: Male is going to be a black male wearing all black. Female is a white female, orange shirt and blue jeans. Call taker can hear a 415 in the background. The Uber driver standing by in a blue Mitsubishi with the flashes on.
1: Okay.

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4: 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Just so you know, if you go ahead and tone that out, we didn't get tones or lights or anything.
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0: Copy. I'll meet him in behind Ross.
1: One 5 update for your call. It's now physical. They're out of the vehicle. The older female is hitting the younger female. It's possibly going to be Shannon, Chip, Pygmy, and Jordan.
5: 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I'll be code 3 from Alpha anyway.
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0: 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She's 18 and doesn't want to be here.
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2: 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So there's two subjects in different locations. 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Second's on the north parking lot in a planter, white model with pink hoodie.
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1: 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Can I start letting you that way?
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Thank you, Tony. 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
3: 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Can you run keys and I have two by name?
4: Hey, Graham, just 1 second. Lincoln 112, no recent priors. Looks like we were last out there for a suspicious circ in 2023 break. I did find a match for a Michael Hatton. I believe he's at 1102 and he's 29 Derry. There's additional notes in the call.
2: Copy. I'm going to check 1105. She's at a minute at that location.
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0: 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We have 5 matches.
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1: First name Dean, last name Anderson, comma spelling, first name Charles, comma spelling, we should have priors.
0: Copy, go with the second.
1: Second will be spelled William, Henry, Ida, Paul, Lincoln, Edward, first name Maisa, Mary, Ida, Edward, Sam, Henry, Adam, first name, birth 2/28/1986.
0: 10-4.
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0: The 20th 2-0, there is background.
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1: Go ahead.
0: First of Misha is returning 29 Mary times 3, all for failure to appear, all out of Solano.
1: Confirm.
0: 10-4.
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0: 275 back. It's going to be on the Vaughn Hart. I'll take it to 11.
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0: Fox 47. Can you relate this to the case yesterday I had, 48 here, and 2729 on him?
1: I copy. Just confirm his date of birth is 2/5/96, if that'll go through his return stuff.
0: Hey, bro.
1: Copy, sit tight.

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1: Go ahead.
0: Your subject left of heart is returning on Fulton County probation for PC 666.1 parent A prime 1 and 488 felony through August of 2027. He does have search terms, and he was flagged in e-probation with officer safety for firearms possession. He has a VL amount issued out of Sackville.
1: Got it.
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2: Twice, 612 in front of A1 Cleaners, 870 East Travis Boulevard, our patient employees saying in the parking lot there's multiple subjects, 97, ongoing issue with them smoking and drinking.
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2: Okay, I have a case number, 1185.
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3: Feel like the RO of the car. Last is Stevenson, first of Robert. Middle is Maxton. 312-09, male.
1: Maryland. 05, photo threats.
4: 3605.
5: 605, ready you a threat for the Heritage Commons 193 Heritage Lane. RP is allowed to Griffin, requesting a unit 98 in the manager's office. Reference the neighbor, possibly from apartment 207, making 187 threats towards the RP.
4: 605.
1: Lincoln 16, copy code 4. Lincoln 27 tonight.
4: 27.
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0: Can you show me the rest of the range?
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2: I'm working on getting that DL number.
1: I've got it. Do you need a cell photo?
2: Yeah.
1: And he is 1026 invalid.
2: Copy, thank you.
1: 1-7, can you start to 1-1 until he's code 4?
0: Abram.
3: Come on, one, I have a 27, 29, and 28, you ready?
1: Go with the 28.
3: 70036 George 4.
1: Go with the 27.
3: Be on the Chevy.
1: Go with the 27.
3: Freight 3365515, last of for the timing.
2: Ben Lock and Wheeler.
1: 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Good part.
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1: Step 2 1 10 for break 7 2 2, copy. Lincoln 16.
4: Good.
1: The 708 is responding code 3 to a possible TC airport in church. Just come for me, copy.
4: Copy.
3: Go ahead.
1: Rolando is 1026 invalid. Vehicle is clear and current, 22 Chevy, 2 Alasta Vergara, and Alasta Perez out of Acro.
3: Is it showing you their recent plate on file?
4: Thank you, sir. Copy. Can you respond to it here now? Probably not. I'm ETL so far. Got down reduced.
1: Dispatch copies. Hey, from.
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1: 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That was not soon.
0: Four.
1: 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Possible location of the bike.
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0: 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Lincoln Ocean, Paul Edward Zebra. Boy Robert Adam Mary. Boy Ida Lincoln Adam. First Adriana Common. Break the DOB. 725-72 being held.
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0: 6, Diva Zero, Nora 224 from Silver 5 Green.
1: Tower is returning clear, current 2008 Toyota to a land in Prince out of Vallejo. We only have one other contact with it. It was for a DUI reported, and it had ramped on before we could make contact. That was in June.
0: 10-4, leaving the parking lot.
1: Copy, leaving the parking lot.

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0: 了，我给我自己。
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2: We have a couple of them.
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1: 1-1.
0: My number should be Edward 1541557, last name Anderson versus Stephanie. I think she might be 29.

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4: Hey, buddy.
0: Did you ever drive for me 10-9, please?
1: I did get a match. I affirm on that 29. Are you 10-36?
0: I am, and I'm detaining one.
1: Copy. She's 10-36 up rank. The conditional release violation, no bail, out of Solano.
0: Copy. She's detained. Go ahead.
1: 10-4, do you want her probation information?
0: Yeah, go ahead with it.
1: She's on Solana Superior Court probation for 245, Adam 4, felony, did first search.
0: I copy, I'll be on the search, standing by for the warrant.
1: 10-4, and that is showing a transfer from PRCS.
0: All right, 10-9.
1: The Solana Superior Court probation is for her PRCS.
0: I copy.
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0: Maribel Lincoln 78. 29 by number. I don't need a return.
1: Sir.
0: Edward 36572 30.
1: Ten four.
2: System Mary 9, parking violation.
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2: Eight King David Tom 113 White Acura.
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1: First vehicle's clear expired. 814 of 25 to an 11 Jeep out of San Jose. There was a release of liability times 3, not showing a pending master file break. 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
2: Did you get a Jeep for the first 28?
1: A-firm. 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Clear, expired. 2011 Jeep. 8/14/25.
2: 10-4 should be accurate. Stand by. System Mary 9, could you confirm the last four digits for the first vehicle as 0723?
1: Negative. 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Carefully.
3: My number is C. Charles 721 5968 Lesser Johnson.

0: Tom 20 left of Johnson, 1026, valid negative probation.
1: Simple. Did you get a match on that, please?
0: Different. Clear current to Mr. Johnson.
1: Simple.
0: Lincoln 16.
2: David Tom 113.
3: That's coming back to a 2011 Jeep.
2: Could you verify the 28-5 in?
3: 1 John 4 Robert Sam 4 George George 9 Boy George 579657 is what's coming up on the Jeep.
2: Since we're not asking, I'm going to give you a 28-5 there. It's John Henry 4 David Boy 7651 William Sam 000723.
3: For a female with difficulty breathing, 211 East T Street, Lake David Apartment 41. Mary Ann, that's clear. Expired 11-8 of 22 to a 98 Acura out of our city. Vehicle registration is effective 127 of 25, RIP 42326, fees paid.
2: For it's going to be an 1185 for that one, and just to confirm, the second vehicle is expired as of September of 2023.
3: Ixing units fired, my responding for a medical at 211 EC David Street Apartment 414.
2: For it's going to be an 1185 for that one as well. Could you confirm the last four of the VIN as 2034?
3: Affirm. 2034.
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3: Back off, copy. Engine 82, Solana copy. You're responding in place of engine 81. Second Street, Senior Apartments, 211 East D Street, Dealing David Apartment, 414. Second hand from a call center for a 73-year-old female with difficulty breathing. To Delta response. 211 East D, apartment 414.
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3: Left their care against medical advice at approximately 10:40 hours this morning. 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Was brought in originally for seizures. 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Should be at the location at the last of Pearly, boarded 66. And just for info, if you do make contact with her, she's unconfirmed 29 Marietta of Stamperville.
1: So am I.
0: negative, standby.

0: 15, it's returning clear and expired 6-9 of 2025 on a 2022 Tesla Model 3 registered out of Washington.
1: Gabby, I'll be 1195 pulling into Kaiser, the main entrance.
0: Copy, Kaiser entrance room Crescent.
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0: 19.

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1: Much.
2: All right.
1: If there's a unit with traffic for Solano on Fire 1, KS.
0: Not working. Unit 34 on scene.
1: Unit 34, you're on Solano. Confirming it's Medic 34 for Dixon.
0: Yes, Medic 34.
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0: 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Are they sort of in North Bay? Any kind of
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Montezuma District Medical. Can write an as vito for a male subject laying in the roadway, unknown injuries, or medical need. Can write an as vito.

0: 10-4-3-101-3-6-1. We received reports of a man down Canwright Road in Azevedo. It's SO jurisdiction in Central. 7-2 advise Rio can send units for a male laying in the roadway, unknown conscious, unknown breathing.
1: 136, copy. 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
4: 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That vehicle just ramped on westbound AV and negative want from Fairfield.
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7: Engine 251 and Medic 87 Toronto, copy 0 responding. On Canwright Road, approximately a half a mile east of Azevedo, for a male subject laying in the roadway. Unknown if injured and unknown medical need. Called in by a passerby. Canwright, half a mile east of Azevedo.

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1: Copy, I can make my way towards that call. I'm at Lambert and New Haven.
2: 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Did you want a longer?
0: Yeah, you can show me where you're responding from. Highway 12, Al Zito.
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0: And the better address would be 2935 Camry.
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0: 17197.
1: 71. Traffic.
0: With Real Vista PD at this time. This is actually right on the border, Real Vista and Montezuma.
1: Our units are code 41134, subject is alert and talking.
0: Should I reduce them?
1: 1020.
0: That's what I'm saying.
1: What is up? Wildfire check at 1012, still Spring Court.
2: 16. 11.
1: 1615, 1012, still Spring. That's for Sheila Jones, 473. 15 ago, she was talking to...A behavioral health specialist on the phone said that she's ready to snap and break. She is 1026. She's unconfirmed at a Solano for 5,000.
2: One second. Can we get a couple of?
1: Affirm. From eastbound to 80 with the black Honda Accord.California plate, Robert Ocean, Robert 8, weaving in and out of lanes and near PCs. Imposed second hand, first HP, and for approximately 5 mil. Again, it exited north first from East of 80.
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2: Yeah, okay. Thanks, that's what I want. Favor.
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1: Go ahead.
0: 2005 Toyota Corolla, 4-door, gray, one plate, and reason for tow, 2265100 Ocean.
1: Copy.
0: Can I have the case number?
1: Give me 1 second. Trail 6 is returning clear and current, 2015 Mercedes with a permanent plate assigned to the last of Gaudier, out of Acklow.
2: Copy, what's the last 3 of the plate?
1: The plate assigned is 063.
3: Soldier Solano.

0: 16, 14.
1: Cooper 16.
0: You got it. That is swing shift for coming in. You're clear to go 10-10.
1: Copy, thank you. I appreciate it.
0: Thank you for hanging out with us.
2: 15. Wait to your detail for now.

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1: Temple.
2: Engine.
1: Can you 21 dispatch?
3: So there's a negative capital for hearing. It's an X-ray card with ID over 12-6 of 89. I found a mug book photo matching loss of hearing with the 12-6 of 89 date of birth I sent it to.
4: I copy. Thank you.

0: ring at 50. They're not sure who is trying to call. You can close it out, 983.
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4: 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And keeps walking back and forth. Are people you see possibly on H&S?
2: You're on 70. 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
0: I need to send a contact message for your subject, just confirm the charges are 488.
1: Hey, Brown, misdemeanor that and probation and violation of felony.
0: Support.
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0: On 4.
3: A working fire. I'm going to be establishing Union Command. Command post will be located on the alpha side of the structure. Incoming units from Union Command. We've got reports that we have a victim trapped inside, confirmed by the residents. Second story, alpha side. 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Your assignment is going to be fire attack.
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0: 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However, it did send an index number 518 of 72 out of Sacramento.
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0: Knife on me, not sure if they're all the same, and she hung up. They're going to be to the left of the gates when you first come in.

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1: Out of 2, can you repeat your classic?
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1: I copy. One 519, 1012 Snow Spring Court for Shahela, born in 73, who mentioned that she's ready to snack a break from talking to a behavioral specialist. She is showing a 29 unconfirmed.
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0: immediate response for medically 241 Marine Department 201. I'm going to confirm that address. PD's on scene with a female with facial injuries, negative, need to state. One for you, copy, no match.
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0: 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I'll be 1195 Alamo Alba Lane.
1: 19.
0: 7 Edward and John William 293 on a silver Nissan.
1: 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Third unit available to break and cover.
2: 10-14.
0: 10-14. 9 final, it's going to be 15-01 out now.
1: 9.
2: A-24-89.
1: Okay. Email. 19, are you 1036 for info?
0: Go ahead.
1: The vehicle is associated to a Fernando Rentiera. We have him flagged as Brown Street Locals.
0: I'll be on my way with an X.
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1: 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Confirm the match with that Oakland.
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0: Lasso Segundo, Sam Edward, George Union, Nora, David Ocean, First of Jessica, John Edward, Sam Ida, Charles Adam, 223-2000 female.
1: 1-9.
2: 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One caller to UC Davis at secondhand information, Pederick and Vineyard.
1: In front of 1501 Alamo.
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6: 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I'm on a bike stop, still moving in brown. 1-1's with me.
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2: Copy engine 81 and engine 581 are responding. It's on Pedro Road, south of Peter Creek. Closest cross would be Vineyard. Secondhand information from UC Davis police. They have one caller advising their smoke scene in the area. We have two control rooms logged, one at Tremont and Rungi and one at 9029 Gadini. Pedro, south of Peter Creek,

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2: Okay. Returns clear, current 2003 Ford to Alasta Benedetti out of Axel.
1: Copy, thank you. We're not out with it.
2: Two four.
0: This is
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5: 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We do see smoke in the distance, well into Yolo County's area. 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And if we want to contact YOLO to have them send a response, but we're going to clear this one aside.
3: 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You're in the area. 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
3: 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I'm clearing the call 1218 KMJ.
1: My name is Rubio.
2: 1-4.
1: The Russell. First at Christopher. DOB 92387. Should I contact?
2: Cover.

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0: 1-4. Christopher's 1026 expired DL. Restrain party in the serve domestic violence order protecting Tony and Jay Marshall.
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2: Two-year-old female, not elder.
1: I have a Christine Bailey, born in 78. We only have one contact with her in 2025.
2: That's probably not her. I think she got sighted out about a week ago.
1: If it's Christine, let me see her, okay?
2: Leave it, Kay, sorry.
1: Also for Catherine Bailey, born 70.
2: That would be her.

0: She's showing 1026.
1: Okay, thank you.
0: Go ahead.
2: Sonoma Lennon 4 Union Henry Adams 759. Purple Hewitt.
0: Sonoma Lennon. This one.
3: I think I was subject to earlier on camera. You can tell us, well, as you go. Go for it.
0: I copy your out with the subject. Loss of hearing at 12, and as you know, you're put for it, 1224.

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0: For Palm 38.
2: Palm 38.
0: Can you log me in, show me 10-8, and then put me on flag down. X-ray is gone, but you said a 1042 in for a small X-ray juvenile in the area of Madison, Texas. So we went 1059.
2: Okay.
3: Yeah, we're on a Vista Dobbins Bridge underneath.
2: I got me underneath the Monta Vista Dobbins Bridge. You want a new call?
3: Give you that same call. We're on 1059.
2: 10-4.
4: His intention is to walk to the stone. We're going to continue to get calls for him on Highway 12. Probably Pride number 1148 in the system.
3: Six. We'll be out of there.
2: I copy out with Lenny. Six.
5: I'm 29, I'll take it.
2: 696.
0: Can I get a stand here, please? I'll be at... I don't have an address, but I'm at the corner.
2: Tom, Tony, are you available?
6: Fairfield, Lincoln 77, I can take that.
2: Missouri Madison.
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0: Even. C'est pour s'endormir.
1: Something.
0: I'll be at 1001. I'm not sure if it's Madison or. Yeah, it should be 1001 Missouri, Department B.
1: Copy. Again, 77, copy.
0: 3821.
1: 38.
0: My number, 1-879-1120, loss of Mendoza Jimenez. And, that's an article 4.
1: Copy. Lincoln 77, take.
2: Lincoln 77, copy.
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0: 1975 with Medic 74, respond to Station 72's first aid for a medical at Magnolia Court. Back for clear, 1230.
1: Charles 30.
2: 28 a plate out of Montana.
1: Stand by, just one break, Tom 38, purple.
3: Okay.
1: Text all ways, Adriana is 1026, ballot negative probation.
3: Copy. The queue just went outside. It's two parents there, 93.
4: Yeah, Eric knows. I'm in route to the decision log trim.
1: I copy the note you put in with them, confirming I can close it.
5: Hey, Abram, yes, please, you can clear with it too.
1: Thank you.
3: 1415 case number.
2: Four eight nine 482.
1: Is that also out of Montana?
2: I'm not sure. It doesn't have a plate on it.
1: Copy. The Montana plate returns clear current on a Ram.
2: I'm not with one. Go for.
1: Copy, and the VIN returns clear current on a 25 utility trailer.
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7: 747 Shannon Drive, break. The vehicle was driving into oncoming traffic, was unable to main lanes, last seen turning onto Tipperary. Back to clear 1232.
3: It's 1014, I'll check the area in, but...
1: 1014. Truck 74, respond to your first in for a fire alarm at the Somerset Apartments, 591 Peabody Road in Unit 228, back was clear, 1232.

0: 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What are you talking about?
1: 15.
0: I'm Edward John Robert, 339 on IKEA.
1: 1195, Leisure Town, New Lattice. 29, copy for cover.

0: 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She does have a prior arrest for 11395, 11364, and 11377.
1: Okay.

0: We have assist station 55, transfer for engine 56, and medic to respond for medical at North Bay Urgent Care, 327 Main Street, cross of 4th Street, for a male with weakness in the lobby, 327 Main Street.
1: Toronto, engine 56 responding.
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2: One four. 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

0: I have run over correction. 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Seven one of 82.
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0: 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There is.
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0: Sunset, East Aver on a temp plate. It's partially blocked. Edward David 74, X-ray 80. A blue Toyota Prius.
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5: Heard 30 ago at the library, 505 Santa Clara, VMA, 61160, white hoodie, blue jeans, black shoes, 14 friendly in the library. Also made 245 threats against the RP. I mean, with 20 to 30.
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0: Our number? Right. Charles 4729358, left of Slim. No, several.
1: Copy.

0: One off one, one off 200.
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0: Hey, Roger, there's construction downtown. They're going to have to Cordelia to school, to Maple, and then you can get to the launch ramp.
2: Yeah, 14987 sent release. Charges 11364.
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2: 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I'm yellow Paul Henry 341.
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1: Yes, when I copy so far, UTL on the RP.
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1: 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Very 4, 98. Very 4.

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3: 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Let's go, Frida. Do you want to circle?
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0: 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Susan is 1026, valid, negative, probation.
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0: Sir, William 16.
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0: 120. Cleared out 981. I was just over there and didn't see anything.
1: Copy.
2: Yeah, code 4.
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3: 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Last of Johnson.
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0: 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It's 16-27, my number.
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1: 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Janine is 1026, valid negative, probation.
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0: and Gen 47. 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
0: The Hillborn apartment 203. For a Jessica born in 2010, BFA, pink top pants, is autistic, breaking stuff in the house, and the RP's a caretaker.
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0: 141, we have a 1062C child by 1021 for you, a left of Young, requesting 1021. Was referred by this girl.
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0: It's going to be for a purse that was found behind 819 Cackling Drive. We have the purse here in dispatch.
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1: Lassa Leoso, Lincoln Adam Yellow, Ocean Sam, Ocean First of Aliana, Ida Lincoln, Lincoln Adam, Nora, Nora Adam. 03-20-04, female.
0: Copy.
2: 29-985. 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
0: Yeah, busy.

0: 19, pending a suspicious sir. Called in near 1125 Strawberry Lane, RP advised 15 minutes ago, an HMA wearing blue shorts or pants, no shirt, tattoos, white cap, jumped the fence from the apartment complex, ran through her backyard. She no longer sees him.
1: Patient's going to be the first floor North Hallway smoke detector. Response is still pending, 1100 West Street, map pages 2. Copying out.
2: Anthony. Tom, did he grab him? She's 1026, this by revoke. Service needed. Projected party in the third CPO, negative probation.
0: Copy.

0: Megan 16, what was the incident number?
1: Zero five.

0: Okay, I hope you're in the area. Size on Cantaloupe is the Pleasant Valley within 5 meters.
1: That's right at the intersection is what you're saying.
0: So.
1: Coming.

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1: Is there a North Central unit that can 98 with 10290 at comms at the office just to go for me and so forth?
2: Paul 3, I'm on 12 and deck.
1: Paul 3, copy. Thank you.

0: 1 Medical 2101, Santa Ana Drive, Apartment 26, Apartment Complex. Fire just observed the individual. He's got black pants on, no shirt, white cap, tattoos. Actually, he's walking up to the end of rail at the end of railroad towards the tracks from Marina. By the.
1: 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I'll be on 1021 with RP.
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2: Lincoln
3: 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You canceled Tom 20. 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I'm just going to send something else.
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1: Go ahead.
0: I spoke to the RT. She does not want any charges at the moment. I will attempt to contact the subject.
1: Copy.
2: What do you want to say?

0: Okay, we're gonna need prior contact with him.
1: Looks like the last contact we have with him, 10851-622-2024 was the locate.
0: Copy. Was it a black Ford Mustang?
1: Lexus. She believes it was an HMA. She thought it was blue pants, no shirt, tattoos, white cap, fire saw, male, black jeans, no shirt, white cap.
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2: 934 Hillside Terrace, 934 Hillside Terrace, quest floors. Phil Landling even further, he's in a verbal with his father regarding Social Security. History of 242 between them, all verbal today. Father's male left of Herm. 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
0: 6 over 10. The 1390 West Jefferson Frank, cause of Pitbull. 1066 HFA or AFA in the 30s. Blue nightgown with a small white dog sitting in the driveway yelling at. Yelling profanity at no one specific.
1: 6015.
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0: Mark, hold on a minute, sir.
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0: Sorry, seems okay. 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
5: DFR-1 en route to the left. DFR-1. Fairfield Charles 25, I'll be en route to the left.
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2: Oh, 15, 13, I left. 46 and 252
6: will. Yeah, we're clear. 1 for 1 for 7 6 1.
7: Last of David Adams, Charles Adams, Nora Adams, Yellow, Hyphen, Robert Adams, David Edward Robert, Bishop Catherine, Charles Adams, Tom Henry, Edward Robert, Ida Nora Edwards, Middle Farah, TOB 812 67 1957 out of Vacville or Dixon.

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2: End of 36. First is going to be 9, Victor David Sam, 838. Go ahead. 8, Boy Frank William, 146. Can you 28 one more? Go ahead. 4, X-ray, Robert Frank, 374. Copy. The first is clear, expired on a 2017 Nissan to a Jasmine out of Fairfield. Second clear on a 2015 Honda out of Fairfield. And third clear on an 02 Chevy out of Fairfield. 10-4.
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3: 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I'll be blocking Fairfield and Tabor for now. 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
1: Affirmative. Six nine 2992, both my number. Go ahead. First is yellow 9690893, last of Julia. Go ahead. Frank 4465967, last of Papushi. Copy.

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0: Okay.
2: 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We're code 4. 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

0: Engine 72 with medic 73, respond to station 72's first in for medical 317, Woodstock Circle, cross of Arcadia Court. Backup clear 1406.
1: North Bay, urgent care, 1305 Stratford, 1305 Stratford, Crescent Pit School. So elderly X was requesting a ambulance. He's in a 415 with the staff, mentioning a 261, not saying where it occurred and being uncooperative, at 1305 Stratford.
2: Unit, copy.
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0: 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I show you both en route 317 with Stock Circle, crest of Arcadia Court for an 84-year-old male. He is conscious and breathing, feeling sick.
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2: 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I'll take an advice.
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1: Even departments return to 934 Hillside Terrace. 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Saying that, I believe it's the father calling, saying that Nathan is attempting to 459 the residence and wants to 187 him now.
0: You can just copy, show us on route.

0: 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Are you going to be code 7 at the office, please?
1: Copy.
2: Responded to the line. He's on the phone, Derby. They've been trying to kick the door down, or what actions are you doing right now? Trying to confirm.

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2: Look for you. The Nissan's going to be rotational, if they didn't advise.
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4: 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V1195, North Texas, Travis. Set up to turn on to Travis. 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

0: over 10 or 20, you have a hit on a felony vehicle.
1: I'm not out, but I was running a flock hit. This is good.
0: Two. Back lane is BOL for a felony vehicle hit that hit 4 minutes ago, Leisure Town Road southbound to 80. It seems to hit in that location. It's a red Dodge Charger, 8 Sam Oceanora 531. The want is for the vehicle only for 14.6 to 2.6.
1: 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Can you start working that camera to see if it ramped on westbound 80?
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1: 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I'm 981 for this subject.
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3: 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I'm ramping on eastbound 80 from Allison, if it's still in that area.
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5: One seven.
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2: Arctic 3, can you advise?
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5: Alright,
2: come on. Because we fixed an issue that he could only pending out of negative probation.
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7: Sound 26.
2: Sound 20. It's out of Dixon.
1: San 14, if we can advise Dixon, it's probably heading their way. And traffic has almost stopped here at Leisure Town, so see if I can locate it.
2: 10-4.

0: 15-10-14. If you want to go out Walnut to Kilkenny and jump around to Meridian, traffic is almost completely stopped.
1: I got you. I'm leaving town of Maple now.
2: Adam, 7534-156, last of Johnson.
3: Copy.
4: Fairfield, John 7097.
3: John 70.
0: Copy. You're looking for red Dodge Charger, last 353 left.
5: Sam 14, Sam 2, it's probably eastbound because it looks like it is in the on-ramp lane to eastbound and I don't see it come over to Crescent.
0: Copy. I'm hoping Mary 4 build is located in this thick traffic up here.
3: In Sam 14, Solano's been advised for the VOL.
0: Copy, thank you.
5: Mary 4, Sam 2, it's bright red, it's got a black roof and a black racing stripe on the trunk.
6: Mary 4, copy. Break. Sacramento, Mary 4, who's your visioning agency and do you have any suspect description?
3: It was CHP Solano. And negative on any suspect description.
7: Zach, CHP 12, he just got up at Midway. I just passed it.
3: Copy, the vehicle just exited Midway.
7: Solo occupant driver.
3: Copy.
0: Unfortunately, I copy the update. We can notify Dixon.
3: Solano has already been notified for Dixon.
0: Copy, thank you.

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2: Copy. 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

0: 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I'm sorry, I didn't clear myself in the south. I mean, 983.
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1: 16. 20.
0: It started at Allenwood, 1741 West Texas. There was a parent at the Aquatic Center advising a BM in a brown hat, black and brown striped shirt with brown pants, was taking pictures of the RP, the children, and himself at the, from the park. We had multiple callers on him, incident 151.
1: 16. 20.
0: And for further, he was last seen towards target. Is it 47?
2: We're back at the city, though. Will you continue with us?
0: Copy, we're secure at 1433.

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3: 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By River Road?
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2: 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Delta 14.
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5: Nissan Sentra, four door silver, has both plates. It is definitely wrecked and going for G George.
2: Okay.

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0: Oh, take myself, please.

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0: Tom 20 from Lincoln 16. Do you have a computer or no?
1: Offer.
0: Copy. I'll get there. I'll attempt to contact. Well, that'll be it at this point.

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0: Can you assign me another case number for a 243-E1 that occurred on 77 at this address?
1: Sixty-five, sixty-five, sixty-five.

0: Dixon, engine 82. Respond for a medical at 5221 Quinn Road, cross of Holdsworth Road in Vacaville. It's for a 32-year-old male patient, possibly overheated, and is vomiting. 4221 Quinn.
1: 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We can handle a Quinn Road call.
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0: Central Officer Mark.
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0: RP is no longer at the residence. I give him a call. He's at the PD. He's coming out.

0: Vaughn, I'm engineer 2-1.
1: Unit 2, I copy your. Your patient is a 32-year-old male patient who is possibly overheated. He is vomiting. He's at that location, and someone should be able to flag you down. My caller is not on scene, doesn't have any additional information.
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0: Copy. 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
0: Last of Robert, Union, Boyd, Adam, Lincoln, Charles, Adam, Victor, Adam. First of Gabriel, Common, Break. Date of birth,
2: 12/15/99. Got it.
0: Last of Adam, Robert, Adam, Nora, David, Adam. First of Fernando, Common, Break. Date of birth, 10/20/99.
2: Go ahead.
0: Last of George, Ocean, Mary, Edward, Zebra. 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

0: 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Tackle Clear 1501.
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1: 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RP called and requested a 1141 for intoxication.
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1: I run them always. He's 1026 with a match. I couldn't think of Corp probation for DUI. Solano County misdemeanor probation for DUI.
2: Four.
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1: Triumph.
0: It's in the area of 2326 Bulner Avenue. Multiple callers for a semi versus a pole. Took the pole out. We have fire in route.
1: Triumph.
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0: 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We're back in service. Needing what factor?
1: Negative. We're loading up now. We'll meet you over at the staging spot there.
2: Yes.

0: 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If you can advise PG&E, they're going to need to replace at least one pole at this time. It might help them expedite getting the repairs.
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0: Go ahead.
1: Miller Springs on a disabled plate of William Frank, 326 David Orr Paul, Red Camaro.
0: Half a million springs.
2: 7. If there was a medical or fire response to this call for service, you would need to stage a wait for PD to respond. Would you like them to start?
3: Hey, Verm.

0: Medic 16, engine 355, can you copy that traffic staging?
1: Can copy.
2: Droid 7, attachment to 136.
3: It's going to be the Social Security office. RP's going to be an employee advising a VMA. Gray t-shirt, black jeans, using a cane, will not leave, has been asked several times. He's disturbing customers.
1: 139.
4: This is for fire department.
5: Fire department is responding for a medic call 705 Nickelbrook. 705 Nickelbrook, yep. Officer safety, 2 officer minimum for last of Kaminajad. That's to Elliot, 417 at neighborhood, the knife in the past.

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1: Okay. Walnut Court, cross of Walnut Avenue. Back was clear, 1530.
3: Walnut 6015, 986, flight number in the notes.

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1: 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He is showing active summary probation through 423 of 27 for 11364A, 11377 with a search.

0: copy break. 19 last of Wilson, born in 98, is 10/26, expired out of Fairfield.
1: Copy. Copy. Breaking, can you handle that? Incident 184.
0: Charles 21.
2: 14, just so that I to 10 as well.
0: Confirming, Wilson.
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0: 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South Charles 25, can you 28 another plate?
1: Charles 25.
0: 4 Tom Robert 8596.
1: It's 3rd Grand 2017. Returns to a trucking company out of Pomona.
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1: Lincoln 78 with Lincoln 49, 1042, 1324, Falsetto Drive. RP is OnStar. They received a collision notification from a mobile device. There's no vehicle description. However, they're still showing that the vehicle's in the area.
2: So they're

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0: P1026 affirm. We've had 415 and wanted multiples. Doesn't look like we have contact, have had contact since 22. Go to Windrooms.
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0: Sam 811,
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0: 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Charles 24, good night.
1: Go ahead.
2: Chairman, Mr. Are you referring to the property just north of 209 Round or the back apartment complex of 209 Round?
1: It's just south of it. It's right here and here in the back, kind of south corner of the 209 property.
2: Hi, Gabby. 209 Round, the unit's all the way to the back where they like to linger in the laundry room. That one does have a 602 letter. Not sure about the other one.
1: It's an empty lot with the dirt hills in it.
3: One zero five, good.
4: Can we get a 741 close to reach from my location? Male, about 6 years old, swollen nose and he can't breathe.
3: Obviously, 345, call me there, specific location at that building.
4: No problem, 355, call me.
1: I copy. Nonetheless, there are posted mark signs all around.
0: 1-1, I copy.
5: 1-1-2-8, I'll try and follow up and get one immediately.
1: I appreciate you, thank you, and also happy birthday.
0: Have a thank you. Copy.
6: They lost visual of the J. Last known direction is Diamond and Ledgewood.
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0: Go ahead.
7: Action was working one patient, Kazir Antioch, we're clear.
0: I copy, you're transporting one patient, or should medic is transporting one patient, because you're going to be out, you're clear, 1546, came to April.
4: 345. 0-5. He also has a laceration in one of his fingers. Bleeding stopped.

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1: Check, hold that for us. We're going to take it.
0: Thank you, 40. I'll show you tonight.
2: Thank you, 40. Copy, thank you.
3: Down here.
1: Yeah. Yeah.
4: This is like 147 Brown. It's also kind of a shared parcel.
0: 11.
4: It's either 143 or 47.
0: 11.
1: Last Camacho. Question 2 is roommate. Known history of being HPD, hasn't spoken to him for several days, and odor coming from the room. 690 Amesbury.
0: 6015.
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1: Copy. Ranger 50, I'll be 98. Pulling in 50. Hey Eric, I have a new customer starting service at one of the properties that it was offered on payment, 143 Gentry Way. Are you able to turn that on and get a read? I'm going to fix the work order right now.
2: Yeah, I'll hit that way, 143 Gentry.
1: Yes, please, thank you.
2: Or, there you go.
1: Thank you, back work there.
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2: 3-4-5. 10-4. 6-open, I'm 97 on Angel Gray. We'll be out with the RP. He appears to be in distress. 10-4.
3: It's at the northeastern corner of Serrano and Wilmer.
4: Case number is 4623-4623, and what are the charges?
5: The T is 3.2 and 602. The Wilson's going to be 11364.
4: 10-4.
5: Sorry, car, you need us to take pictures of the signage or you do it.
2: 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Thank you.
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3: Hello, Bellbomb, 325 Texas 3 for Joseph Cortez, is 29 Sultan.
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3: Yeah, I'm not sure tonight.
2: Gentlemen. Seven length of eight, we're good for. You clear us from 90, break up.
3: Yep.
2: Again, 27, give me 179.
3: Okay, thank you.

0: 10-4. I'm going to call the police, and they're now saying that the chase at the Fairfoot target.
1: Bottom line, 136, attach me to 298's call. Let's send him out.
0: 10-4.
2: 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Thank you. We're picking 2-5.

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1: Okay.
0: 191 is clear from his other detail, and he's handling this one. I'm

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1: Pardon me?
0: Yes, I will be en route to this.
1: CFR, copy or not to the theft at Plato's Plaza, 2041 Harbison Drive. It occurred within the last 10 minutes. A female ran out of the store with an armful of clothes and multiple bags full, blasting on foot towards Burlington.
2: I think he's a day firm. I'll be en route.
1: Good for it.

0: 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Sixty-five, sixty-eight, sixty-five, sixty-eight.
1: 136, we're back here.
2: I copy, but do you have her?

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1: Arctic 8. Toronto 6L15, confirm 10-5-5.
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6: Three seven units en route to Crestwood.
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0: 10-4.
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0: 617 returns clear, expired 512-26 to a 08 Mercedes corridor to first of Dennis out of Fairfield.
1: 17 echo.
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0: It's Frank, 360-6291, Frank. Second is RP West of Camacho, first of Diego, common 12-29-95-9-6-1.
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1: Sam 12.
0: 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Sam 32 on the street.
1: Sam 12.

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0: 29 Adam for a theft report at Plato's Closet. 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
0: Copy.

0: 184, I'm 1010. Have a good night.
1: Yeah, 49.
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1: Fifteen thirty seven.

0: 27 for 1059 in the area of 1967 Southwood. 27, 1059 for a 3. Subject and description, smoking marijuana on the sidewalk.
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2: Edward Lincoln, Lincoln, Ida, Sam, Oceanora. First medically, John Adam, Lincoln, Ida, Adam, Brick, Purdue.
0: UB 0815, 2002, FEMA.
1: Okay.

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0: to Adam. 981-521. I'll be right to the store. I'll be code 4.
1: Yeah.
2: TC Charles, possible 1051. The Dutch Bros on school. I presume renting his vehicle that hasn't been returned. Crossing in front of him.

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1: Good.
0: Can you respond to 2326 Walnut to relieve Trump 25?
1: Favorable. Good.
2: Edward 300412 left again mail out of Dixon and Backville.
1: Step one. It's all for sure, I'll see you next.

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0: Must have been clear valid at 2:20.
1: Street, send back for Thomas. Engine 47, respond for a fire alarm 1100 West Street. 1100 West Street, cross of Cordelia. It's going to be for a fire alarm point of activation, second floor, north hallway smoke detector. Response still pending, 1100 West Street, map pages 2.
2: Engine 47, respond.
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0: 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Last of he, Mopone, male.
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2: 5, Adam, Tom, George, 819 on a Lexus.
1: 2-1.
2: The number is William 984-9120, first of Josiah.
1: 2-1.
2: In reference to a hit and run, the first of Josiah is going to be the suspect related to the Lexus.
1: 10-4.
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0: 28, I'm not receiving a record on file, and first of all, I is 1026 valid out of Fairfield on a provisionary license.
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0: That's one.
1: I copy. Returns clear current to 03 Lexus 44 out of Fairfield. Last block hit was Elmira eastbound from that tree at 1648.

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1: Six, so it's all route to target one.
0: Okay.